0: made plenty.
1: Let's go, Apo.
0: Let's go. Let's go. Let's go. Let's go. Hey. Yeah. Let's go. Let's go.
1: We're shaking the traps, baby. You know what it is? How to-

0: Now, I've been hearing this record on Instagram a lot. Run that back one time. Let me hit it. Johnny Damn. They call him Johnny Damn. Recently reached my radar. I think we need to touch it, so let's play it one time. Johnny Damn. He got a whole dance and everything. I like this record. Holiday Season. How 107.9.
1: Holiday Season. Holiday Season. Holiday Season. Season. Season. Season. I want to rock right now, rock and robin. I'm bending and bobbing. I stay with a thick.
0: Let's go. Let's go.

0: Feel like a Friday, don't it? 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
1: Yeah.
0: Taco Tuesday. DJ Alpo. 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

I like this song, bro. 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I ain't gonna lie. I was like, I cannot like this song, but I love this song now. Shout out to Young Miami. Hey, y'all, I don't want y'all to be out here boosting, but nevertheless, it's just a song. Y'all have fun with it. Get you some money. 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

0: Let us on One Hip Hop Station, Hot 107.9, Mr. 7 O'Clock. That is the 8 O'Clock mixtape right there, produced by the one and only, the biggest. You know who he is, DJ Alpo.
1: Yes, sir.
0: He said Mr. Sweep. I don't know about all that.
1: I don't know where you get that
0: from. The Spurs got an alien over there, if you didn't know. And he can dunk, and he's taller than everybody.
1: I don't mean anything, Chief.
0: Okay, we going to see, bro. You said prediction is a sweep.
1: I said sweep. I say what? If we beat them by 20 this first game at their home, it's a sweep.
0: Man, I want to bet you so bad just so I can call you and mess with you in the game over with.
1: I don't bet.
0: It's about $100.
1: We can do that.
0: A hundo. Let's do it. That's a nice gentleman's bet right there. So, guys, y'all check on Alpo after tomorrow. After the game.
1: What's up?
0: Anyway, what's up, bro?
1: What's up, bro?
0: Great mix, man. Welcome to be. That was that welcome back mix right there.
1: Yeah, I missed it over here, man. The energy over here is great.
0: I appreciate you, brother, man. Now, you know what time it is, guys. 1, 2, 3. What you sick of? And what are you sick of, Alpo? Or would you like to wait till later and tell us?
1: Next one, yep. Next break.
0: Moran, what are you sick of today, brother?
2: No, man. I ain't gonna lie. I've been in a very good mood, bro. Honestly, man. Like, for real. I can't think of that, man. I think all the things.
1: This man.
2: I'm chilling, bro. I think all the things.
0: Hey, man, I can't make you be sick of something.
2: Yeah, I'm in a good mood, man. Like,
0: you know what I'm sick of?
1: What you sick of, holiday?
0: You know who you are. And I had to get rid of you. And it's okay. But I got a new line, man, today.
1: Yes, man.
0: My current line, man. He was not dependable. I don't want a scrubbery, a plant, anything growing to make my grass look crazy. Because in my neighborhood, they do not play, bro. HOA is not playing,
1: bro. That's what I'm sick of them.
2: Your homeowners association.
1: I'm sick of them. Jesus.
2: Listen, they tell you what you can do at your house that you done paid for.
1: Yeah, man. I could go on for days, bro.
0: I had a whole lawsuit against my HOA.
2: That's crazy. Because they tried
0: to make me change the rocks. They came with the house.
1: Oh, yeah, they tripping.
0: White pedal rocks to brown pedal rocks.
2: That's a finesse, bro. It was crazy.
0: But back to the line guy. Yeah, sorry, line man. You wasn't consistent enough. I told you to come over there. I need my grass cut because I don't like none of my neighbors looking at my grass like I ain't got no home training. And yeah, man. I had to get a new guy today, and he killed it.
2: And he trimmed the bushes too.
0: That's what I was sick of, but now I'm not sick of that. Anyway, 447-411-1079. Call me up right now. Let me know what you sick of, Atlanta, Georgia, because we all sick of something. Okay.
1: Man.
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0: sick of, Alpo?
1: Schedule buns thing.
0: Schedule buns.
2: Buns on a schedule. We got to break that down to the city.
0: Buns on a schedule is crazy. So you're implying that your girl
1: buns scheduling... on a schedule, baby.
0: Okay, cool.
2: Oh, wow.
0: So you're sick of that?
1: Sick of it.
0: What happens? Like, do you not eventually get it, or she fall asleep or something?
1: Yeah, it just, you know.
0: I can attest to that then. Dang. Yeah, I've been promised buns and
1: definitely, yeah, but
0: didn't get
1: so
0: none.
2: So is it the scheduling or the fact that they're not coming through?
0: Well, it's always, I mean.
2: That sounds like broken promises. That's trash. Right. That's garbage.
0: That's what Apple feels like. That's schedule garbage. Buns. Ladies, y'all got to stop scheduling buns with your significant other and then don't follow through. I understand you have a long day.
2: I just said.
0: I understand the kids get on your damn nerves and you got to take them off that iPad.
1: It's timing.
0: Or you
1: have
0: to cook.
2: She might be a lawyer or a doctor or something like that, man. She probably
0: see Moran going down a rabbit hole.
1: Wifey,
0: we don't
1: want to
0: go down.
2: I'm talking about my experience.
0: Okay, well, then if your schedule buns ain't coming through because she can't work, that's on you, buddy.
2: I come through.
0: All right, cool.
2: This don't sound like a scheduling issue. This sounds like broken promises.
0: This is why we can go at Moran.
2: This sounds like broken promises.
0: Because Moran don't have no kids.
2: This sounds like broken promises.
0: He ain't with no girl that got no kids.
1: Nothing.
0: So he don't understand, hey, baby, tonight's tonight, and I'm going to go crazy like we first met. And then
2: it don't happen.
0: The babies and the kids and the schedule and you don't get none, and you stuck there looking like Stanley.
2: Crazy.
0: Don't promise me something, and then you don't get it done. That's all I'm saying. But Brandon doesn't obviously understand that because don't have the schedule buns.
2: Hey, man.
0: You know, he pop in and pop out. Holiday season.

0: got us turned up. Bankhead and Douglasville are locked in.
1: Yes, sir.
2: Y'all ready for this?
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I went and got it, I didn't have a choice. I'm from the dirty, we took the north. Step on the, I can't show no remorse. 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Yeah, Mrs. Trendsetter, whatever she do, they buy.

0: you sick of? Call me up right now, 447-41-1079. Tell me what you sick of.
1: I'm sick of these gas prices going up.
0: Gas prices going up?
1: Yes.
0: That's it?
1: I mean, that's not all where my money's going to is gas prices.
0: Well, you drive every day? Where you go? The work and stuff?
1: I got work to go to. I got other places to go to.
0: Oh, man. Okay. Well, gas prices. That is. You're right, though. Gas do be costing. What are you sick of, man?
1: I'm sick of Trump. I'm sick of Trump.
0: Just the President Trump, that's it?
1: I'm sick of the gas prices. I'm sick of the cost of the food.
0: Man. You read my mind. Somebody else just said gas prices. That's crazy.
1: Because the tax cut ends today, and then it's supposed to be a 33-cent increase.
0: Ooh, Lord. Not you hitting us with the numbers. I like that.
1: Oh, yeah, I've been following.
0: I thank you, man. What you sick of, man?
2: What I'm sick of?
0: Yeah.
2: This gas?
0: Yo, everybody. What the hell is going on with gas today? Why did four people say gas back to back to back? That's crazy.
3: Gas is horrible.
0: What's so bad? Gas crazy?
2: Bro, adds up.
0: Dang, that's crazy. All right, thank you, bro.
1: How you doing?
0: What you sick of, girl?
1: I'm sick of these men that act like you bossing them around, or you trying to tell them what to do because you're giving them some suggestions, or you see ways that can make anything better around y'all or anything. And then they say, oh, I'm not your child, not your son, but you got to tell them things more than one time. Men think women want to nag. I don't want that. I want a man that really handled me like he came with the instructions already. Like, he already got the instructions to me. And it's cool that he don't. I'm patient. But why, when I try to help you navigate me, I'm bossing you around? And don't say the tone, because we check the tone sometimes. And if I'm checking my tone and checking me, at this point, you're just too sensitive.
0: Do you do it a lot?
1: Me?
0: Yeah. On a consistent basis?
1: There have been times where I have, but I've even cut back just to see if I don't say nothing, will you catch it? And it's just like, it's not being caught. So it's like, I'm a firm believer sometimes too. If a woman is not saying something, she don't care. Like, she really don't care.
0: No, facts.
1: Because if I don't say something, I don't care.
0: I like that.
1: Yeah, so I'm sick of that, though. I'm sick of that. I'm only saying something because I want to keep you around, and you want to be kept, but you don't want me saying that, and I'm trying to keep you. So it's like, I'm sick of that.
0: I hope he's listening.
1: I'm sick of somebody that got the crushes.
0: I hope he's listening, buddy, because you giving it to him right now.
1: But he's not. But it's cool.
0: All right, cool. Well, thank you.
1: His time is up. But thank you, boo.
0: Uh-oh. Replace him, not chase him. Top of the hour, the biggest rising platform for independent artists in the damn city, bar for bar. Let's go. Head to head. Top of the hour. It's Hot 107.9. Let's go.
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I'm Mrs. One of One. 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

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Mr. 7 o'clock DJ out of the under radio. That's the one and only Belly Gang Kush, my dog YK Neese with friend do. Getting into it, guys. You know what it is. Holiday season. Less than 7 minutes away from bar for bar. Two new contestants going head to head. We got a good one, guys. Here go that Cardi B and Lotto. 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

0: Hey, man, you already know what time it is, man. 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
5: 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I have a challenger on the phone. Her name is Loyalty Dior. What's up, mama?
6: What's good? What's popping?
5: Right, how you feeling today, sis?
6: Nah, I'm feeling great. It's lit.
5: Now, where are you residing? Where are you from?
6: I'm from, you know what I'm saying? DC made me, ATL raised me.
5: Yeah, that's what I'm talking about. Now, listen, how long you been rapping?
6: I just started in, like, November.
5: Really?
6: I've been singing stuff my whole life.
5: Well, listen, man, you have an amazing following, man. I caught you at Tiger that night. We thought you were just super, super dope. Your energy was crazy. Everybody was yelling for you. So it was only right you joined the Bar for Bar team and turn up and jump in this competition, man. You excited?
6: Yes, man. Oh, my mom, I'm super excited.
5: That's what I'm...
6: The Big Blade, you know what I'm saying? Big RK, Big HR.
5: Yeah, man, that's our team over there. So congratulations, man, Bar for Bar. You are going head-to-head tonight with a great contender, man. Are you excited?
6: I'm super excited. I'm ready to get it. Let's get it. Let's go.
5: All right, introduce your record to the city one time.
6: What's up, y'all? It's your girl, Loyalty Dior. Y'all know what I'm saying? This different breed. Let's get it. Let's go, y'all.
5: Let's check it out one time.

0: Atlanta's on Hip Hop Station, Howard 079. That was Loyalty Dior right there with her record, man. I literally seen this live in the club, and when I tell you, the energy went through the roof when this young woman hit the stage, man. So crazy. So we're going to see if them votes going to add up to this energy I seen live in person, all right? Loyalty, how you feeling, sis?
1: Yeah, I'm straight. I'm good. You know what I'm saying? I'm lit. I'm ready.
0: You are going up against the one and only Love Vermonti tonight. You ready for that?
1: Yes, I'm ready. She's dope. No cap.
0: Well, listen, only one of y'all can move on to the next day, so I don't know how right. dope she is.
1: Yeah, but I'm coming for what's mine. Do you hear me?
0: We'll get y'all on the phone when we get back. You ready for that?
1: Yeah.

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0: What's up, y'all? This your girl, Erica Duchess, and this is Bar for Bar. Look, I'm need for y'all to send in them songs, man. I've been hearing a lot of bull crap. A lot of that stuff been trash. Who's the next big thing in the city? I need to know. Some of y'all gonna win, and some of you know you need to get them CDLs. What a holiday. It's Bar for Bar time.
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2: 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Bar for Bar, my favorite time of the day, baby, with two independent artists go head to head to figure out who is going to run their side of town, man. 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We're going to see, guys. Bar for Bar is one of the biggest up and coming platforms for everybody in my city, man. I love it. I love the exposure. Shout out to everybody out there. It's taking over the city, man. All you got to do right now is hit up the email at bar1079@gmail.com. Put your name, your number, and your song in there. Very clean. All right. Clean. Squeaky clean. All right. And just like that, you might get a call and you could be up next for Bar with full exposure on Hot 107.9. We got a good one today, baby. A brand new challenger and a brand new challenger, Moran. I cannot wait, bro. Bar for Bar is officially the new one right here, right? We got Loyalty Dior and the one and only Love Romani, who we have on the phone right now. What's up, Love?
3: Yeah.
4: What's going on? Love Romani, y'all.
2: How you feeling, sis?
4: I'm feeling good. I feel nervous. I feel excited.
2: Well, man, you only on the radio in front of the whole damn city. Yeah. How you feel? You good?
3: Yeah, your song about to play,
4: I'm
3: too.
4: I'm good. I'm actually at work right now, but I'm good, though.
2: All right, cool. Well, listen, I know you at work. I don't want to get you fired, so introduce your record right now to the whole city one time.
4: Okay, my record is called Suffocating by Love Romani. And, yeah, it's a pretty good song.
2: All right, let's check it out one.

0: is to die for.
1: Okay, that was Love and Money right there with her brand new record going head to head with the one and only Loyalty Dior. Love, how do you feel about your chances tonight, sis?
2: I feel good. I feel like I'm gonna win.
3: Why do you feel that way? Break it down. Express yourself.
2: I feel like I'm gonna win because I know my stuff hard. I was with anybody else that I'm the hardest.
1: That's what I'm talking about. Now, when you was on stage with Loyalty at Tiger Tiger, did you even feel like she should have been up there? Or what was the situation?
2: All my black queens, so yeah, we can both share the stage. It's cool.
1: Okay, but tonight is your night, correct?
2: Yeah, it's my night tonight, though.
1: Ah, that's what I'm talking about. Well, listen, guys, this is what we're gonna do. When we get her back on the phone, we're gonna put her on the phone too as well, and you're gonna speak your piece and let her know why you move on to the next day and she not, okay?

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0: What's up, y'all? It's your girl Desi Orr, and it is time for Bar for Bar. You think you got what it takes? Well, we gonna be the judge of that. And if you don't, please don't quit your day job.
1: Holiday season!
2: 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You know what time it is, man. Two independent up and coming artists get an opportunity of a lifetime. Exposure you cannot buy, baby. All you have to do is hit the email up at Bar for Bar. That's bar, the number four, bar. 1079 at Gmail. Put your number in there, your name, and of course your record clean, squeaky clean. I got the challengers on the phone now. Love Romani and of course Loyalty Dior. Both got amazing records. We couldn't even decide in the club how dope they both were, man. Yeah. So we just said both of y'all just come and battle it. This was like a fly on the whim thing that my dog Moran did live on stage in front of the whole club.
3: Yeah, it was definitely difficult. Y'all absolutely came with it. So you know what? We might as well just bless y'all with this opportunity.
2: Yeah, man. So you guys are live on the radio to millions, man. Shout out to everybody tapping in right now. If you want to vote for them, you make sure you call up right now, 447-411-0079. Before we start the voting, Loyalty, what you got to say, sis?
4: Man, y'all already know what's going on. It's big Loyalty in this thing. You know, I come stepping on everything I touch. Every time. On my mom, let's get it.
2: How do you feel about Love Romani?
4: Man, I don't know nothing about Shorty and none of that. You know what I'm saying? Look, she do her, I do me. I'm taking what's mine.
2: You must be passionate. I hear you, yeah. Girl.
4: Oh, my mom. When you hungry for that, you gonna get that. Period. Ain't nobody stopping me. I'm stepping on everything.
2: That's what I'm talking about. Love Romani, how you feel, sis?
5: I'm feeling good. I'm feeling excited. I'm feeling nervous.
2: Now, Loyalty
3: said,
2: "Lot
3: of feelings."
2: Yeah, Loyalty said, "This is her night to take over." She said, "You pretty much, you know, you're supposed to be here." How you feel about that?
3: Mm.
5: I mean, I'm not worried about it. We just gonna let the people decide.
2: And that's it.
5: Yeah.
2: Okay. Cool.
3: Are you throwing in a white flag early?
5: Oh no, I'm not throwing in nothing. I mean, my words speak for itself. So
2: you saying it's the song and the music gonna do it, huh?
5: Yeah.
2: Okay, cool, man. Well, Hopefully you got a support system. We definitely going to see, guys. Call up right now, man, 447-411-0079. Best of seven wins. Will it be Love Romani, who we have on the phone right now? Of course, on top of that, the one and only our other challenger, Loyalty Dior. It is Bar for Bar. It is a brand new one, head-to-head. Two females going at it. Summertime. Turn up. Let's go. Holiday season. Bar for Bar. Hop on 7-9.
1: Holiday season. Holiday season.
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8: Calling all single parents, calling all single parents.
0: Well, they might be in relationships as well.
8: Okay.
0: They might be going through it right now, Kyle.
8: Well, should you ever have to choose between the person you're dating and your child?
0: It happens very often. You'd be surprised.
9: Bump them kids.
8: Oh, see, you're the type of person to make somebody choose.
9: I sure would.
0: That is outrageous.
9: Me or your son?
8: Yeah.
0: You. Outen.
9: Who's going to give you a better life?
0: So you like deadbeats?
8: You out of control.
9: Oh, I love a mom that send their kids to the grandma all the time.
8: Oh, man. Single parents, should you have to choose between your spouse and your child? Let's talk about it tomorrow morning on the Morning Hustle.

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2: Uncle Jay, can you tell me another Claret story, please?
1: Okay, you ready?
2: Yeah.
3: Here we go.
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1: No, she didn't call me.
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2: Jesus Christ, man. Congratulations.
3: Love Almighty came through. She was, hey, it's always the quiet one. She was super calm.
2: Love Almighty just won. It is 7-5, actually.
3: 7-5.
2: Man, with that extra one, that was her mama right there calling in, which is crazy that she got through. But congratulations to Love Almighty, man. Our brand new champion. We will see you tomorrow, girl. That is big right there, man. We found them in the club.
3: Tiger Tiger.
2: They were going head to head. People were voting for them and screaming for them. And we just interrupted the whole contest and was like, you know what? Y'all need to come on bar for bar. And yeah, that's big right
3: you
2: there,
3: You said
2: man.
3: We need to let the city decide, and the city decided.
2: The city damn sure decided, man. Shout out to Love Almighty. Congratulations, girl. Tonight is your night. Go up, man. But tomorrow, you are back in the mix, back in the competition. If you want to test your fate and go up against our brand new champion, man, Love Almighty, all you got to do is hit the email up at bar, the number 4 bar, 1079 at Gmail. That's bar, the number 4 bar, 1079 at Gmail. Moran, we got to be in there, big dog.
3: Your name, your phone number, and we need your song clean.
2: Clean. Your name and your number. Okay, and that's pretty much it right there. Congratulations to Love Almighty, man. She just won. DJ Iceberg finna get busy in the mix. It's the 10 o'clock takeover. 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
9: Yes, sir! DJ Iceberg just plugged it up. He ready to go crazy right now. It's a 10 o'clock takeover, Hot 107.9. Iceberg, stop playing with him, bro. I need you to go movie vibe, all right? Only. 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

can't fuck. 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

0: Never chase bread, chase the vision. Make your word when you see it, be the business. 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

0: Yo, Iceberg, I did not know you was going that direction, brother. I appreciate you, man. You making a movie right now, bro. I'm telling you, 10 o'clock takeover. It's up right now in the city, man. Zones 126. Turn that radio up right now, man. Hop on 79. Let's go.
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0: And just like that, DJ Iceberg killed the mix, man. Out of this season, man. Less than 7 minutes away, my dog DJ Iceberg is coming back right here on Hot 107.9.
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My brother, man, hit him up on Instagram right now, at DJ Iceberg. 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
4: Well, should you ever have to choose between the person you're dating and your child?
5: 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You'd be surprised.
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6: Me or your son?
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5: Outen.
6: Who's going to give you a better life?
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0: 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Ain't getting no tight, get back.
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0: 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I was talking about how you can upgrade your summer. You know how you do that? Are you listening? Luxury meets legacy aboard the One Voyage 2026. 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Easy win. I've been on many cruises, or a couple, actually, not many. I've been on a couple, and I enjoyed myself, bruh. Yes, I had fun. Unlimited food, of course. They got real fine dining. The drinks is great. You know what I'm saying? 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You and your people can turn up the whole damn vibe. And of course, man, they got entertainment, and they get off the boat, go to the Bahamas, turn up, have a good time. So yes, man, this is how you upgrade your summer. You in the car right now, you think you don't deserve this trip? You do. So please do that right now. Tap in with it. I'm telling y'all, it's a non-miss event. I'm definitely might end up being there. So, you know, if everything work out, I'll be on the One Voyage Cruise too as well. So onevoyagecruise.com. Get your cabin right now. All right. We got more music on the way. It's Hot 107.9.
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0: Yes, sir. It's Atlanta's only hip hop station, Hot 107.9, saying goodbye to the radio. Unfortunately, guys, it is time for me to get up out of here, but I'll be right back on the radio for sure tomorrow at 7 p.m. I'll have them Boss Man D-Lo tickets for you with the one and only Young Miami and Bally Baby. And on top of that, the one and only K-Camp. Yes, man, K-Camp will be live in the studio with us with Pretty Boy Tank on the ones and twos. It's going to be a fun, fun show, I promise you. All right? So thank you guys so much. God bless. Have a wonderful night. You know what it is, guys. I will see y'all tomorrow. Baby girl, please take us home. You know you do it so well. Let's go. It's Atlanta's only hip-hop station. 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
3: They might be going through it right now, Kyle.
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3: It happens very often. You'd be surprised.
4: Bump them kids.
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4: I sure would.
3: That is outrageous.
4: Me or your son?
2: Yeah.
3: You. Alton.
4: Who's going to give you a better life?
3: So you like deadbeats?
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2: 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This rap game, I got my hand around this. 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
1: Know what I'm saying? Outside is back to what it was, you know what I'm saying? Atlanta, tell you about my run, you know what I'm saying? Ask Pluto,

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4: Who's gonna give you a better life?
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Cause she thinks she me when she driving the sport. 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

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Checking weather, cooler, 61 this morning. Sunny skies today and a high of 80. I'm Denise Dunbar on Atlanta's number one hip-hop station and the new home of the Morning Hustle, Hot 107.9.

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1: Y'all real old school today. 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Yeah, boy.
0: I mean.
1: Y'all real Yo MTV Raps right now.
0: I think it sees fit for the day.
1: I like it. I ain't going to hold you. Make it a way back Wednesday if we want to.
0: I like that. Let's do it.
1: All right. We in the building, man. DJ AK. He's in the mix. Y'all know how we

0: dog. Good looking at it, all right? Morning Hustle's here. Time for Kyle's message of the day.
1: Am I?
2: Yeah.
3: Listen up.
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0: Kyle's message of the day today is life isn't perfect, so you don't have to be either. You don't have to be perfect. So many people put so much pressure on themselves to do everything right all the time. Man, life ain't about that, right? Life has ups. Life has downs. Life has moments where things are going your way. Life has moments where you're struggling to get through words. The point is, you got to go through the tough times to get through the good times, man. And when you're having tough times, don't let that be the definition of who you are. Don't let that be the definition of what your life is about. Just let that be a moment that you have to get through. Let that be a time frame, a season that you might have to endure for a while before you get back to what it is that you're really trying to do, all right? Don't put the whole world on your shoulders that everything got to be right now. This is not how life works. And the longer you live, the more you'll learn that, okay? So for everybody out there right now, waking up this morning, feeling the weight of the world on their shoulders because things aren't going your way in this moment, understand that it's temporary, okay? It's only for right now. You will get through it because life is not perfect, so you don't have to be either.
1: You know what? I like that. It kind of goes with mine. Like, actually, perfectly. And you know, when things get a little tough, just remember, ladies, it's science. Every time a man does a woman wrong, God pushes his hair back an inch.
0: Ooh, I'm still looking good. Damn.
1: See, you're one of the only faithful men I know.
6: Yeah.
1: Elton.
6: Well, you see my hair. I ain't got nothing.
0: Stick around. We go to the phone lines when we come back. Have you ever dealt with somebody being upset over an unfollow? That's on the way.
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0: 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L'Oreal, Kyle Santilli, and Alton Walker. It's the Morning Hustle Show.
1: That's right. And we got some Morning Hustle money. Money is the motive, okay? All you got to do is text cash, C-A-S-H, to 71007.
0: Hustlers, have you ever had an issue over an unfollow? Maybe somebody was mad because you unfollowed them. Maybe you were mad because they unfollowed you, like our guy, Alton Walker.
2: Oh, yeah. I'm taking it personal.
1: Salty.
2: Nah, man. And I'm going to unfollow you back. But I you know, so why would you unfollow people in the first place? It's social media.
0: Okay.
2: But this one person unfollowed me, and I thought we was cool. We've been knowing each other for years. Mm-hmm. And they unfollowed me, so yeah, I unfollowed back. But I wanted to reach out to them and be like, yo, beef?
0: Is it that serious?
2: Does
0: that mean they got beef with you? They got a problem with you?
2: Why else would you unfollow me?
1: I mean, they follow everybody else they were following before. It's not like they unfollowed everybody.
2: It ain't like they went through I'm just unfollowing. Yeah, no.
1: Oh, yeah, they don't like you.
2: Yeah, that's personal.
1: I don't know. I have been trying to narrow mine down.
0: Yeah.
1: But, like, I really only unfollow people when I realize they don't follow me no
0: more. That's what I've been on, too.
1: Yeah, so I didn't even know. One of my friends came to me the other day and was like, yo, you know so-and-so don't follow us no more. And I was like, no, like, how would I know that? And then I went to check. I was like, oh, you're right. And then she was like, but she's still following this one, and that one. So she was like, unfollow her. And I was like, I will.
0: Exactly. I mean, I've seen that before. I had somebody that.
1: But FYI, I saw the person the next day, and I felt terrible.
0: See what I'm saying?
2: See, you should have.
0: No, I had somebody unfollow me before, and I didn't really understand why. But then I would see, like, okay, now you have a whole nother page. And there's, like, some people seem to pop up with new pages all the time. And I don't get it. So at the end of the day, I'm like, okay, well, there's something going on with them. But I do get to the point where if you're not following me, I'm definitely going to unfollow you back.
1: Yeah, I mean, well, because of y'all, Clarissa Shields doesn't follow me anymore. Because
0: of you, not because of
1: no,
0: us.
1: No,
0: me. What are you doing with us?
1: It was nothing with y'all said. It was nothing with y'all said, and y'all all ran. Shout out to Clarissa Shields, because we had an amazing conversation the other day. But I do realize.
0: Me and Clarissa are good.
1: No, you not. She didn't even know. She was like, who's going on here? She said, I heard y'all talking crap, okay, and you ran.
0: Clarissa,
1: but
0: I love you.
1: I'll tell you one thing. Me and her had a great conversation, but you know what?
0: Yeah.
1: She ain't following me back.
2: Damn.
1: I'm still following her.
2: I'll tell you personal, man.
1: Should I still keep following her? Should I unfollow?
0: Of course.
1: Yeah, I like her. I'm gonna keep following.
0: All right. Why is it such a serious thing? We want to know, have you ever had an issue over an unfollow? Either you unfollowed somebody or they unfollowed you. 866-HUSTLE-8, 866-487-8538. That's a whole nother level. You started blocking people.

0: 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L'Oreal, Kyle Santillan, out to walk in the building, baby. It's the Morning Hustle Show.
1: That's what I heard. 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
0: That's what I'm talking about. 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And we're talking about people being in their feelings about an unfollow. Have you ever experienced that on either side? Maybe you unfollowed somebody, or maybe they unfollowed you.
1: The only person that can make me mad like that is my mama. If my mother unfollows me, I will be in my feelings.
0: 866-HUSTLE-8, 866-487-8538. Yo, good morning. Who is this? Where you calling from?
2: It's Lola. I'm calling from Indianapolis, obviously.
1: Oh, I know that's right.
0: I hear you. I hear you. What? Tell us about that unfollow situation.
2: Unfollowing mean they mad at you. You feel me? They feel some type of way. We do that when we feel some type of way.
1: Yo. So when's the last time you unfollow somebody?
2: Man, I unfollow all the time.
0: I appreciate you, babe.
2: No problem.
0: Hey, what's your name? Where you calling from?
3: Hey, this is DJ. I'm calling from Atlanta.
0: Come on, DJ. What happened with your unfollow situation?
3: You're in a relationship, right? And your partner unfollows you on social media, but y'all live in the same house.
1: I've done that before, and I feel like it's perfectly fine.
0: No, it's not.
1: Yes, it is. Yes, it is.
3: Perfectly fine.
0: So what happened? You unfollowed your man?
3: No, so we always unfollow each other. Like, we'll follow each other back, unfollow each other. Somebody blocked each other. So it's like we live together, but it still bothered me. Because I wanna
0: why do y'all do that?
1: Well, she's doing it, too. That's the crazy part.
3: Out of retaliation.
0: Oh, my God. This sounds like a toxic social media relationship. Y'all need to get it together, Deja.
1: I think it's perfectly normal.
0: They're going to find themselves in some sort of divorce court if they keep that up. You know what I'm saying?
1: You think so?
0: Absolutely. It's starting already.
1: They do need some counseling.
0: Speaking of court, Morning Hustle courtroom opens up in just a few.
1: Oh, I love that.
0: Who are you defending today?
4: Yeah, right, man. Y'all coming for my client. The federal judge was just... She was in her chambers, and we don't know what she was doing.
1: Yes, we do.
4: Y'all want to say she was having relations.
1: Chambers, are you talking about me?
4: Not you, Judge.
1: Oh, okay.
4: A federal judge in Atlanta.
1: Watch your mouth, okay?
4: Yeah,
1: throw you out.
4: She called me, and now I got to defend her, because y'all coming at her wrong.
0: Morning Hustle Court is open in just a minute. Stick around for Defend Your Boy coming up next.
5: We are... The Morning Hustle.
0: Yeah, you're waking up with The Morning Hustle every day.
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0: case for the unthinkable. Defend your boy.
1: Hear ye, hear ye. Morning Hustle Court is now in session. Yeah. Presiding over today's session is the Honorable Judge L'Oreal. Good morning, right. Judge.
2: Good morning.
1: Hi, and usually our bailiff is here to present today's case, but I'll just go ahead and get right into it as the prosecutor.
2: I think that's a good idea, Terry.
1: Judge, today the people would like to bring charges set forth against District Judge of the Northern District of Georgia, Miss Eleanor Ross.
3: Oh, you want to say her name?
2: Okay. Okay, counsel, I don't believe it's your turn.
1: How are you going to know who we bringing charges against if we don't say her name?
2: Overruled.
1: District Judge Eleanor Ross, who, mind you, by the way, is 58 years of age, Your Honor.
3: Oh, wow. You don't get my age.
1: I'm going to put, because you would think with age comes wisdom.
2: Let the record show.
1: Let the record show. In this case, it does not. We would like to charge her with sexual relations within her private chambers on state property, Your Honor. And we would like to hit her with charges of disorderly conduct, because obviously this is not the place for you to be doing this. Abuse of power. Just because you're a judge doesn't mean you get to just do whatever you want to do.
2: Hey, watch your mouth about judges.
1: Except for you. this is obviously a violation of code of conduct, okay? Mm-hmm. And this, she was having sexual relations with a police officer. This is a misuse of police resources.
2: Mm.
1: He could have been asserting himself in other fashions to help out the people of the state of Georgia, not just helping out the person in the court room. Mm-hmm. And last but not least, Your Honor, she has violated the noise ordinance of the state of Georgia. There's a noise ordinance. You can't make too much noise. Wow. Well, are you going to get a ticket for it?
2: That's sure.
1: Can I present some evidence?
2: Yes. This was in chambers?
1: She's in chambers, Your Honor. The sound permeated throughout the building.
2: Counsel, this can't be real.
1: We are seeking that Miss Judge Eleanor Ross seeks therapy for her addiction to sex.
2: Ooh.
1: And we would like her to reread the manual about where such things are appropriate or inappropriate. And other than that, we would just like to sentence her to 60 days sex-free.
2: Okay.
1: She will not be allowed to.
2: What was the man's name? Because that's important.
1: Police officer. What's his name? I couldn't find it.
2: Her screaming like that, huh, counsel?
1: Yeah. That's why you want to know his name.
2: Oh, yeah. I was just
1: asking.
2: Your Honor. I was just asking.
1: Just ask my case.
2: Okay.
3: All right. Your Honor, ladies and gentlemen, the jury, I rise to defend my client. I would not say her name.
1: Okay. Eleanor Ross.
3: Since you can't say the police officer name. Listen, first of all, before you judge the judge, let me remind you, everyone needs defense.
2: Okay.
3: My client was not out of order. The court was already in recess.
2: Wait, recess. I think it's recess, counsel. Objection. Oh, I can't do that.
3: My client was simply hearing oral arguments.
2: Wow.
3: After lunch break.
2: See what you did there.
3: Huh?
1: That's a good defense.
3: And if anybody need to be subpoenaed, it need to be...
2: Subpoenas? Did you say subpoenas?
3: Need to be the person that did the drywall. We supposed to be in the chambers. If you don't supposed to hear anything in those chambers. Lastly, how do y'all know they was in there having relations? You want to bring up this noise? What if they were praying? Huh? Don't you make the same noise? Can you play it again? And I want you to hear it in a different perspective. Watch this. Praise him, baby. Hallelujah. Thank you, Jesus. Praise him, baby. Hallelujah.
2: You're going to hell.
3: Hallelujah. That's right. Cry out to Jesus.
1: Objection, Your Honor.
2: Overruled.
3: I rest my case.
1: Damn.
2: Listen.
3: Don't it sound different?
2: After reviewing both sides, case dismissed.
1: Wow.
2: She's innocent.
1: Wow.
2: She's innocent. I believe they were praying together.
3: Thank you.
2: I believe they
3: Hallelujah.
2: Were praying together.
3: Yes. Oh, my God. You said all that. Oh, God. Oh, God.
2: I've said that before, and I was praying.
4: We are the Morning Hustle.
1: Hey, yo, Southside, wake up.
2: Southside, wake up.
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0: 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Chantel, good morning.
1: Good morning.
0: All right, your pocket's looking a little light. Could you use $1,000?
1: I could.
0: Okay, all right. Chantel's on the line. When we come back, man, we're going to give her a chance to win $1,000 with us right here on that $1,000 cash grab. That sound good to you?
1: Yes.
0: Okay. Chantel's on the way. Cash grab's up next.
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0: historian Dr. Karsik Alvarado is chair of the Fulton County Task Force for Reparations.
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2: Question.
1: 60 seconds.
3: Top of that $1,000 cash grab. We got Chantel on the line. What up, Chantel?
4: Hey.
3: You sound a little nervous.
5: Yeah, she looks sound nervous.
3: Yeah, yeah. All right, they say you represent from Cincinnati today, yes?
4: Yes.
3: Okay, when people in Cincy play the cash grab, when you play the cash grab in your car and you hear other people, you know, trying to give their answers, how do you typically feel about what you hear?
4: I don't know.
6: I feel like you sound a little nervous. Like
5: she sound real nervous.
4: I am nervous, and I'm at work. I don't know. I wasn't ready.
6: All right, so we going to need you to build your confidence up
5: now.
6: Because it takes confidence to win this $1,000, not nervousness, okay?
5: We don't need Shan to sing. We don't need Shan to walk. We need Shan tail.
3: I knew where he was going.
6: I didn't know. He did not land that one pretty well. We got a second week of this.
3: All right, Chantel, here we go.
6: He a little rusty this summer.
3: Let me give you the rules real quick. You got 60 seconds to answer 10 questions. For every correct answer, we'll give you $10. Get all 10 right, you win $1,000. If you don't know an answer, you can say pass. We'll come back to it as long as we have time. And make sure the answer you give is the one that you want, because we have to go with your first response, and our judges, Big Med, do not play about that, okay?
4: Okay.
3: All right, we want to hook you up. L'Oreal's got a free answer for you.
6: And that answer is going to be 68.
5: Chantel, okay. Chantel, I promise you won't hang up.
4: I ain't going to hang up.
5: Yeah, because I think you're going to probably get
6: $20. Oh, be quiet. Oh, my goodness. No.
3: I just say that.
6: That's not true.
3: All right, Chantel, I got 60 seconds on the clock. When you're ready, say, I'm ready, Kyle.
4: I'm ready, Kyle.
3: The clock begins at 3, 2, 1. Here we go. What is 17 times 4?
4: 68.
3: No. Spell the word surveillance.
4: Or pass.
3: Which one of these is the largest cold desert in the world? Is it the Gobi Desert, the Sahara Desert, or the Antarctic Desert?
4: Antarctic.
3: Which soundtrack was Whitney Houston's iconic song, I Will Always Love You, on?
4: You said what?
3: What movie soundtrack?
4: Pass.
3: What's the capital city of Jamaica?

0: Finish this lyric from the Stevie Wonder song. Very superstitious. Writings on the...
1: You said what is the name of the song?
0: Finish the lyric. The next lyric. Very superstitious. Writings on the...
1: wall.
2: Okay. Oh.
0: What is 15 times 6?
1: 90.
0: What's the largest internal organ in the human body?
1: The largest internal... Yes.
0: How many total keys are found on a standard acoustic piano? You know what? Time's up anyway.
3: Yeah, you gave that girl 3 minutes. Well, okay. Yeah, you ain't getting
0: that. She was nervous.
2: She was also repeating the question so her friend could help Google, yeah. But her friend wasn't quick enough.
3: I know you gave her 4 minutes.
2: Okay, all right. Well, you got more than Elton said you would make, so at least that's a win, okay? Let's start with the word surveillance. SUREVEILLANCE. Surveillance. Okay, the soundtrack.
1: I wouldn't have got it.
2: I got that one. The soundtrack, that Whitney Houston iconic song, I Will Always Love You, it comes from The Bodyguard. I thought everybody knew that. And you know, I heard Young and May could sing it better than Whitney. But that's just a rumor. Okay, anyway, the capital city of Jamaica, Kingston.
1: Oh my God.
2: Kingston. I would have just started saying anything I knew. And
1: I know. I suck.
2: Come on. That was an easy one right there. You don't know where Winston is from? Where Stella got her groove back? Okay, the largest internal organ in the human body would be the liver. And the total amount of keys found on a standard piano is 88 keys.
0: Yeah,
1: I would have never got that.
2: Really?
1: Yeah.
2: That's Stevie Wonder. Whose album?
3: Somebody's
2: somebody named 88
3: Keys.
2: Oh, there's somebody named 88 Keys. Something's out there with 88 Keys. 1, 2, 3, 4, $40 is what you got.
0: Come on, $40.
2: She said, writing on the wall. And she got 90. She also said 68 in the Antarctic desert. We ain't wrong over here. You all right? You good? Can she get out $40?
4: You can look for it long.
0: Congratulations, Chantel. You got $40 today on the $1,000 cash grab.
1: Thank you.
0: You want to shout somebody out?
1: Shout out my business, LS Holland and Cleaning, and UDF and Silverton.
2: That's right.
0: Shout out to you, all right?
2: Get this money one way or another.
0: Exactly. Hold on the line, okay? For everybody else out there, you want to get down with the cash grab, text the word cash to 71007. You could be up next on that $1,000 cash grab.
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1: 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L'Oreal, Kyle Santillan, Alton Walker, and the Lowdown's coming up next.
2: Well, it looks like cheaters are in luck. And speaking of cheaters, that's exactly what Damian Lillard's ex-wife is saying he did. We'll talk all about that and more coming up in the Lowdown.
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2: I'm really curious to find out why you said cheaters are in luck. Let's get to it.
3: Well, y'all always got something up y'all sleeve, don't y'all? And we will get to that in just a second. First, I cannot believe this. All the time I thought I was being rude, and actually, it was just in the stars for people to get left behind, okay? Now, did y'all know that the elevator button that says closed door is fake? It does not work at all, okay? So you think you're pressing it and trying to close it on somebody, and in all actuality, there's actually an Disabilities Act that makes elevators stay open for a set duration of anywhere from 3 to 7 seconds in order for people with disabilities or anything to be able to get in the elevator. So if you think you're sitting there pressing, like, closed door in the closet, no, it's just being rude on its own. Okay, now apparently the open door button will work instantly, but the other one has been deactivated and it hasn't worked for quite some time.
2: It's crazy.
4: That's good, because people be trying to close it on you. Now you you think you're doing
2: it. But sometimes you want to close it on somebody, like, you know what I mean?
3: Have.
2: Yeah.
3: I thought. You know what I mean? I thought I did. You know what's the worst? When somebody's arm actually gets in the middle of the elevator, and now y'all awkwardly have to ride up together knowing you tried to lead their ass?
2: That's right. Hold that elevator. Throw your arm out there.
3: I hate it. They're calling it a placebo, just so that it can make you feel better, like you're doing something in there. And also, you know what does work, though? The emergency button. So you're safe there.
2: Well, that's good.
3: Okay, you know who's not safe? I don't know. It's looking like Damian Lillard may be in a little financial trouble, because he is in court right now. There's a divorce going on, and he is actually the one that filed for divorce from a woman that he had 3 kids with, was married with for quite some time, Kayla. Well, Kayla is now saying, you know what? I feel like I smell a cheater. She's claiming that he had a baby on her with a woman by the name of Justy Wolf, okay? Now, they apparently have a baby named Aura, who she's claiming he had on her while they were married. Mm-hmm. Okay, now, like I said, he's the one that filed for divorce, but she's like, not so fast. You cheated on me during this marriage, and you're gonna have to owe big. Okay, now, she is asking for any records from Justy and Damian Lillard. I'm talking about NDAs. She wants a paternity test done on her child. She's asking for all kind of things, and Justy is saying, hell no, no. Right. But you know what that means? Because Aura is probably definitely Damian Lillard's child.
2: Mm.
3: So it looks like he gonna have to pay, though. You can't just have a child out of your marriage, divorce somebody, and move on. Like, I had a friend that was dating a man, and he was going through a divorce, and the woman threatened to, like, subpoena my friend, like, thinking that. But she was like, I didn't even touch this man. Like, we're friends. You know what I mean? So, but you can do that, and you get involved in a divorce, that'll get her more money.
5: More money.
3: I don't know, but I'll tell you one thing. What he should have had is this feature that Apple is trying to roll out. Now, apparently, they have this brand new feature that they are working on, that when somebody tries to snatch your phone, it will automatically lock. So when, you know, you get what I'm trying to say, a partner or something may try to yank it out your hand. Yes. And I told you, this happened to me. Yeah. My ex-boyfriend grabbed my phone and he ran in the bathroom and locked the door. He wouldn't have been able to get in the phone at all. Do you feel like this is a good thing?
5: Yes.
3: You got to remember, you also have kids, though, that, like, will be able to lock their phone up. Is this not safe?
2: I don't know. It's probably good in some instances and not in others. I mean, at the end of the day. You know what I'm saying?
3: So what's the feature you would add to the iPhone? Because I know what I would do. Can you believe that when you're on the phone, you can't film anything?
2: Oh, like record while you're on there?
3: Yeah, so I was on the phone talking to one of my friends. I was like, oh, I see him right there. Let me record. And I was like, wait, I got to hang up on you. Like, it was, I was trying to catch somebody out there for one of my friends, and it didn't work.
2: It's not a feature, but I would make the front camera just as good as the back camera.
3: Right?
2: That's annoying that the front camera is so bad. That's
3: it
2: annoying.
3: Is a little bad.
2: Yeah.
3: The Snapchat camera on the front is better than the damn camera
2: you
3: from the phone.
2: You see what I'm saying?
4: I probably like want something where I can like pee in the phone, so I don't have to get up and go to the bathroom. But you can pee.
3: That don't make no sense now. Oh, I got one more. Okay. I got one more.
4: I just get tired of getting up and peeing.
3: Hush, nobody wants to hear yours because that doesn't make sense. Okay, but mine. This is going to be good. I bet you everybody's going to agree. You have 60% battery and I have 5. You could transfer energy to me.
2: Yo, I saw where that might be available. It might not have been an iPhone, but that's available somewhere. I've seen that somewhere.
3: Okay. I don't see how they would be able to do that, right?
4: Alright, so you just said you had to go use that potty at the Bruce
3: Pittman. I'm not peeing on my phone.
4: What if you peed in your phone and it captured it?
2: That makes no sense.
3: Right. I'm L'Oreal. That's the lowdown. You can follow me at Star and L'Oreal. L-O-R-E-L.
4: You didn't want to use that porta potty.
3: Or Morning Hustle Show. Nobody wants to pee on their phone and then put it to their face.
2: Oh, my God.
4: It'll go.
3: Okay. Who are you? Young Miami?
2: Y'all stick around, man. We want to know, should you ever have to choose between your significant other and your child? Crazy decision to make. We're going to get to it up next.
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1: Yeah.
0: More to Hustle in the Building, man. L'Oreal, Kyle, Santillan, Alton Walker.
1: And you have $1,000 on the line. It could be in your pocket. All you got to do is text cash, C-A-S-H to 71007. 10 questions, 60 seconds. Get them all right. You'll walk away with $1,000. I see them gas prices going up.
2: Yeah,
1: you
2: yeah,
1: might
2: yeah.
1: want to do it, okay?
0: Exactly. Yeah. All right, single parents, get your phones together. Here's the phone number, 866-HUSTLE-8, 866-487-8538. We want to know, should you ever choose between your significant other and your child?
1: Or did you ever have to? We want to hear about it for shizzle.
0: Come on, man. We know this is touchy right here. So touch those phone numbers and hit us up.
1: Hey.
0: Give us a... Y'all just call us, man. Let us know what y'all think, all right? It's Morning Hustle.
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2: Absolutely. Okay, man. Should you ever have to choose between your significant other and your child? Now, we saw a story recently where, how you say her
3: Larsa
2: name?
3: Pippen.
2: Larsa. That's what I said. Larsa Pippen. And what were you explaining?
3: Yeah, so there's a brand new show on Netflix. I'll talk about it more in low shows, but it's called Calabasas Confidential.
2: Yeah. Mm-hmm.
3: And Larsa Pippen and Scottie Pippen's son is on there, and he's explaining how he was bullied in school once people found out about her affair with Future,
2: mm-hmm.
3: with the rapper Future. And ultimately, she, you know, people are insinuating she had to pick her child over Future.
2: She made the right decision.
3: Yes, I guess.
2: You know what I'm saying? At the end of the day, don't make that face, Alton. At the end of the day, you should never pick somebody you're dating over your child.
3: Well, is her son going to the league? Because Future was going to take care of
2: it.
3: No, I'm joking.
4: I mean, I left the woman because I ain't gonna say she did pick her child over me, but I couldn't do it. I couldn't do that little boy. That little boy was bad. And I told her, listen, either him or me.
3: No, you
2: why
3: didn't.
2: Why you put her in that position?
3: Did you literally say that?
2: No, that's messed up. You ain't right,
3: did
2: man.
3: You say that to her?
4: I wanted to, but it was a hard choice. It was like, yo, I don't know if I can do this, man.
2: But you know, the truth of the matter is there are a lot of people that do that. And they, you know, they hit each other with, mama got to have a life, too. Yeah. Daddy got to have a life, too. All that kind of stuff. And I personally think that scars the kids.
3: Okay, so I wasn't going to talk about this, but my father chose a woman over me.
2: See what I'm saying?
3: And, it was his wife, and he was with her for a long time. He lied to me about who she was. Mm. He told me it was a friend of his. And the crazy part of why is I had a death in my family, and I started going to therapy, and she went in one of my pockets and found the card for therapy, and I was a kid. And she was like, what do you have this for? This is for crazy people. Mm-hmm. So I didn't want to go to the therapist anymore. It ended up being a big thing, and my father was like, well, if she has a problem with the things that she's saying, she doesn't have to come around anymore.
2: See what I'm saying? Mm-hmm. But there's a lot of parents that do that kind of thing, mm-hmm. man. This is a very interesting and very deep conversation. It can be. I know Alton was joking a little bit, but at the end of the day, I don't think anybody should ever be put in that position.
3: Yeah, I mean, and like you said, it is going to affect the child later on, because that's like a separation anxiety thing that I feel like I have. Like, I'll even just walk away from people and not really care. Mm-hmm. Like, but it all stems from stuff like that. But right. I also would not deal with a man whose child or child's mother I didn't like or get along with.
2: Yes,
3: like,
2: you know what I'm saying?
3: I would walk away from the man. So
2: I saw a video like you. I don't know how many of y'all seen these videos where, you know, a guy will go into a place and try to talk to a woman. And he tried to talk to his woman, and the son was there. And the son was like, not my mama. And at the end of the day, he asked for her number, and she was like, nah, my son don't approve, so I can't give it to you.
3: Well, that's a good woman right
2: there.
3: Yeah,
2: that's right?
3: You should see, me personally, I don't have no kids, but if I had kids, I'm always going to choose my kids over any man.
2: Not if you date Alton.
4: Oh, you
3: I would never
4: me.
3: Date Elsa.
4: You're going to choose you over that child.
3: Ugh, you're like a big child. Anyway.
4: Well, we have two kids.
3: Yeah.
2: All right, Hustlers. What do y'all think, man? Should you ever have to choose between a significant other and your child? Have
3: or
2: you been
3: have
2: in that
3: you?
2: Position? Have you mm-hmm. dealt with somebody that did that in your life? What are your thoughts on it? 866-HUSTLE-8, 866-487-8538. Man, let's talk.
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1: Yes.
0: How you feeling?
1: I'm good. How are you?
0: Good, good. We're trying to see if we can get you this $1,000 today.
1: That would be great.
0: Okay, that would be great. Listen, man, we about to get to it up next. Christine holding it down on that $1,000 cash grab. We're going to see if she can get
2: she
0: to the money. Don't do that.
3: What? Alton.
0: Christine's up next.
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0: is still on, even though the U.S. and Iran both intensified attacks yesterday in the Persian Gulf. U.S. Central Command said it fought off multiple Iranian ballistic missiles and drones that were aimed at U.S. allies, such as Kuwait. Iran is currently reviewing the latest agreement proposed by the Trump administration to pause the war. I'm Denise Dunbar on Atlanta's number one hip-hop station and the new home of the Morning Hustle, Hot 107.9.
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2: Question.
1: 60 seconds.
3: Top of that $1,000 cash grab. Baby, it's the morning hustle. We got Christine on the line.
4: Yeah.
3: What's happening, Christine?
5: Hello.
3: I said you calling from Philly today, yes?
5: Yes.
3: What neighborhood you in? What section?
5: Alamy.
3: She's in Alamy.
4: You not over there by Stan's. What's it called again?
3: Simon's. No, that's Western Lane.
4: Yeah. You're not over there by Simon's?
3: She's in Alamy. All right, Christine, here's the deal, baby. You got 60 seconds to answer 10 questions, right? For every correct answer, we'll give you $10. Get all 10 right, you win $1,000. If you don't know an answer, you can say pass. We'll come back to it as long as we have time left on the clock. But make sure the answer you give is the one that you want, because we have to go with your first answer, okay?
5: Okay.
3: All right, that being said, we want to hook you up. L'Oreal's got a free answer for you.
4: And that answer is going to be platelet.
6: You're going to need it.
4: Shut up.
6: Boy.
3: Platelet.
6: Y'all made our judges mad this month.
3: You got that answer, babe?
5: Yep.
3: Okay.
4: I know she got this. Come on.
6: I doubt it.
4: She from Philly.
6: $20.
3: Damn. All right.
4: She live right by Stan. She got this.
3: Who?
4: Simon.
3: Oh, my God. All right, Christine. I got 60 seconds on the clock. When you ready, say, I'm ready, Kyle.
5: Okay, I'm ready.
3: All right, clock begins at 3, 2, 1.
4: You got that Google up, right?
3: Here we go. What is 13 times 8?
5: 13 times 8. Pass.
3: Spell the word quintessential.
4: Shh.
5: Spell what?
3: Quintessential.
5: Pass.
3: What part of the human blood is primarily responsible for forming clots to stop bleeding? Is it red blood cells, white blood cells, or platelets?
5: Platelets.
3: In the 1995 platinum anthem, Waterfalls, who made that song? What group?
5: Waterfalls, TLC.
3: What is the capital city of New York State?
5: Pass.
3: What legendary artist wrote, composed, and produced the 1984 classic Purple Rain? Michael Jackson, Prince, or Rick James?
5: Prince.
3: Solve this equation. 120 divided by 3 plus 15.
5: 55.
3: On a periodic table of elements, what's the chemical symbol for sodium?
7: No multiple choice.
5: Pass.
3: What country is the largest by land area located entirely within the borders of Europe? Is it France, Ukraine, or Germany?
5: Of Europe.
3: Yeah.
5: Europe.
3: All right, time.
6: You said what?
4: She said Europe.
3: Europe.
5: Wasn't that one of the answers?
4: Girl, he gave you 3 answers and you said the question.
5: Oh, okay. I didn't. Yeah,
3: that's all right. It was based asking you within Europe which one was the largest.
4: Now, you know, sometimes like when you have that person helping you on the side, it's going to slow you down.
5: I don't have no one helping me.
4: You were stuck in the Casper or something. I don't know what's happening.
6: Serious.
4: Okay. 13 times 8 is 104. Quintessential. Quintessential.
3: Damn.
6: Because even after you did it, I still don't know how to spell it.
3: Right.
4: I'm not going to lie. This one was a little hard. This one was hard. Now, we give this answer all the time. What is the capital city of New York State? That would be Albany. On the periodic table, we also give this one a lot. On the periodic table of elements, the chemical symbol for sodium is Na.
6: Y'all could have gave him multiple choice.
3: We would have never known that one. N-A is
4: crazy. Well, I know this one. I know that one like it's nothing, but I also went to a science high school along with the other 7 high schools I went to. Anyway, which country is the largest by land area located entirely within the borders of Europe? You said Europe.
6: Yeah.
4: The answer is Ukraine. Okay, so you did it. You terrible. Okay, you got $40 for right.
3: There you go.
6: Good job. Yeah.
4: At least you know TLC.

0: dog.
1: That's right. And you did math. You just were moving a little slow, but your math was going on point for
2: yeah,
1: that
2: you
1: one.
2: Did good with your math. Yeah. I'm proud of you.
1: All right. Did anybody win? $40 is yours, babe. Congratulations,
2: leave
1: okay?
2: Christine alone, man. Thank she did good.
1: Anybody you want to shout out before you get off the line?
3: No.
2: Yeah. Get me out of here. Right, I'm blowing man. This joint.
1: Christine got $40. We appreciate you playing the $1,000 cash grab. If y'all want to play, you know what to do. Text the word cash to 71007. You could be up
2: Kyle,
1: next.
2: I do want to say this is the hustler's fault, though. They are the ones that said the questions were too easy. Yeah.

0: 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All right. Mono Hustle's in the building. L'Oreal's got the lowdown coming up next. What you got?
1: And it looks like Drake has done it again. And Cassie said, I'm getting the hell up out of here. I don't blame her. We'll talk all about it coming up in the lowdown.
0: That's going down to 10 minutes. Don't move.
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2: 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On the Morning Hustle.
3: Looks like somebody got up and got the hell up out of it, isn't it?
4: Yeah. And wouldn't you? I know I would, especially if I had a big ass payday. But let's get to that in just a second. First, it looks like Kevin Gates is getting some backlash online. He went live with his 14-year-old daughter, you know, and they were having a little daddy-daughter discussion. Nothing wrong with that, right?
3: Nah, ain't nothing wrong with that.
4: Okay, well, check it out.
5: But they on here talking about you cursing, but you know, I already know you don't give a
4: what?
5: I know you don't give a fuck.
4: Here's the thing. Even if he decided he's okay with it, where did she get so bold to try it?
3: Right.
6: Like, I wish I would cuss in front of my mama. Like,
4: still to this day?
6: Still to this day.
4: That was the question I had on the top of my mind. Do you curse in front of your parent?
6: No.
3: I really don't, even to this day. You know what I'm saying? But as adults, I know like some other people that do, because they're like, well, we're all adults now. But for me, it's a no.
4: Yeah, I'm not gonna lie. I will curse around my mom, but I won't curse at my mom towards my mom.
3: Right. Having
4: so
3: a conversation
4: with her. So it's like, if I'm talking to you and she's right there, I'm probably gonna curse.
3: Yeah.
4: But if I'm talking to my mama, the only way I'm gonna curse is if I'm pissed off and it slips out and I'm like, cause I don't give a shit about her.
3: Right.
4: Like, oop. Like that. Right. You get what I'm saying? Okay. I do wanna take a minute though and send our respects and send our love out to the family and friends of Peabo Bryson, who passed away allegedly from a stroke. He was fairly young. I'll say fairly young because to me, I still feel like you got a lot of life in you at 75 years old. But he gave us some hits, man. Some people are just resorting to the Disney ones, like A Whole New World from Aladdin, Beauty and the Beast, which was beautiful. But can you stop the rain?
6: Come on.
7: Yeah. Baby, can
4: Oh, you act like you ain't knowing when I was playing it earlier. Okay.
3: That's that classic music we grew up to with our parents cleaning up on a Saturday morning.
4: You know I still listen to it in the car by myself sometimes. Yeah, you get what I'm saying? All right, now, I said another one bites the dust really quickly. We're also going to touch on this. Drake has got another one, y'all.
3: Another what?
4: I don't want to say people. I don't want to call people out their name, but it's a B word. That's what I was going to say. Anyway, it looks like Soulja Boy is telling his baby mama to call Drake after she allegedly got blocked by Soulja Boy. She said the rent is due and he's not paying up. Apparently, Drake must have had something to do with the whole situation. You think Drake found... She looked just like the other one, so I 100% think that Drake knocked down Soulja Boy baby mom, too.
3: Probably.
4: Does he have no shame?
3: No,
4: look
3: he doesn't.
4: At it. Don't he look like that? She look like the other ones. Look at it. The ones from yesterday who was Sauce Walker's baby mom. His baby mom look like this. Yeah, like a dusty white looking girl.
3: Hey, yo.
4: As long as they got a big butt. Anyway, let's move on.
6: You do like big booties.
4: Yeah, I mean, all of them have that in common. But again, they just look like dusty white broads. I don't know. Let's move on. Cassie, she said she is moving out. Well, she has moved out of the state, so you won't be seeing her in America no more, which is a good thing because she has a lot of lawsuits popping out. Now, there are some people that were involved in the court case that she had against Sean Combs, where she said allegedly at first they were backing her.
3: Mm-hmm.
4: Like, we know that you're a victim in this situation. Whatever you need, I'm on your side.
3: Mm-hmm.
4: And then she got that $20 million and they was like, I'm on the side of you drugged me, ho, and you owe me some money.
3: Right.
4: You get what I'm saying? So now they switched up on her.
6: So
4: obviously.
6: Did.
4: Yeah, don't you think it's because of the money
3: Of course.
4: Yeah.
3: Let me get a chunk of that.
4: So I think she's pulling a Russell Simmons and she's like, hey, she didn't even say where out of the United States she was. She was
3: right.
4: Like, I'm out of the country. Won't be coming back.
3: Right.
4: Thank you. Good night.
3: Enjoy your life.
4: God bless. Good night. Right. Just like Russell Simmons.
3: Smart.
4: Okay.
3: Sounds smart to me.
4: You think she could dodge these lawsuits though? You think this will work? Because I think it's only places, certain places like Bali, and in Europe, I feel like she still could be served.
3: I mean, I don't know the international laws, but I know she probably did the right thing.
4: You would have been. Oh, I'm L'Oreal. That's the lowdown. You can follow me at Starring L'Oreal, L-O-R-E-L, or I'm on the Hustle Show. And you know that Diddy had that sex tape that recently came out?
3: Yeah.
4: I'm wondering if she's also getting up out of here because we're going to start seeing more. I don't believe we're just only going to see one sex tape. Where's the rest of them?
3: Ooh,
4: they obviously exist.
6: She got 20 million. She probably like, show whatever y'all want.
3: Stick around. When we come back, we're opening up these phone lines. Should you ever have to choose between your partner and your child? We'll get to it. Don't move.
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say, Drake? 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To any that talk to him and they in love, just make sure you hide your little sister from him. They tell me Chubb's the only one that get your hand-me-downs and party at the party playing with his nose now. And Baka got a weird case, why is he around? Certified lover boys, certified pedophiles. Wop, wop, wop, wop, wop, that I'm up. 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Why you trolling like a, ain't you tired? Trying to strike a chord and it's probably A minor.

days. Atlanta was the mecca, building railroads and trains. 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
2: That's right. And we got some money. All you got to do is text cash. That's C-A-S-H to 71007.
1: Single parents out there, should you ever have to choose between your child and your partner? 866-HUSTLE-8, 866-487-8538. Let's go ahead and get right to the phone lines. Good morning.
2: Alton said, give up on your children.
1: Yeah. Alton's terrible.
3: Give up on them.
1: All right, let's go straight to the phone lines. Good morning. Who is this? Where you calling from?
4: This T-Baby. I'm calling from east side of Detroit.
1: T-Baby, all right, talk to us. What you think about this?
4: So I'm actually, like, kind of going through this situation right now where I'm, like, on the verge of dumping my partner because my oldest son is not taking heed to him, and it's just really frustrating. I don't feel like a person should have to pick, but I feel like your kids are always there to stay. Like, whole they're gone by 18 is not a thing. And I just feel like once there's too much friction in the house between your spouse and your children, you got to make that decision because it's never going to be no peace.
2: How old is your son?
4: He's 9. He'll be 10 next week.
3: Mm. Oh, yeah, it's time to let him go on to move out.
1: Yeah, get out of here.
3: Keep your man.
1: Thank you, T-Baby. Appreciate you.
2: Shut up, Alton.
1: Thank you for the call.
4: All right.
1: I think you're right. I think you're right, though. Your kids are forever. You know what I mean?
2: Oh, she ain't like that.
1: Yeah, that's a tough one for her.
3: Yeah, nah, that is tough, man.
2: I thought she was going to say he was a little older, though. Yeah. Like, you maybe got to whip that little boy into shape.
1: No,
2: but I don't mean whip.
1: Not over no man.
2: Not over no man, but remember, every time he knows now, oh, I can kind of strong arm my mom into getting this man out of here.
1: Unless you bring a guy around that's worthy of being around your kid.
2: But what if your kid is just like that?
1: That's for y'all to decide. 866-HUSTLE-8, 866-487-8538. Hit us up.
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0: Hey, yo, it's L'Oreal, Kyle Santillan, Alton Walker.
1: And we got some money for you with the $1,000 cash grab. 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
0: All right, Morning Hustle Show in the building. We're talking about whether or not you should have to choose, or would you choose, or is it an issue choosing between your child and your significant other? You know what I'm saying? Like, say you got a child already and you're dating somebody and there's a lot of friction there. Because Alton said, if you're dating him, you're going to have to pick him.
2: Oh, yeah, that child got to go.
0: You can't make somebody do that.
1: That's outrageous.
2: No, you got to, some of these, look, they got some bad kids. Some of these women, they got bad, and they are never going to like me.
1: I do sometimes feel like
2: I'm a good dude.
1: These kids be bad, and they know when this man come, it's going to be some structure,
2: that's
1: something a little different around, and sometimes they'll push back on that.
2: That, I think you just nailed it, because I was in this woman's life. And I used to really, like, discipline this little boy, her son. Like, you couldn't get by. He didn't like it.
0: Mm-hmm.
2: He didn't like it. He was bad, man.
0: The flip side is that we see a lot of people that are dating someone, and they're so caught up in the person that they're dating that they're neglecting their child. They're not paying attention to the child the way they should be. And to your point, if that child is bad, they're not disciplining them like they should. You need to be spending a little bit more time with your child.
1: It'll be like the Larsa Pippen situation. Girlfriend was dating Future. Didn't care what they were saying about her son.
0: Right.
1: To her son, bullying her son.
0: Right.
1: She was in that relationship, and he was getting bullied at school because she was cheating on his father with Future.
0: Mm-mm.
1: And guess who she chose?
0: Mm-mm.
1: Future. Yeah, I think Future didn't choose her.
0: All right, so what do y'all say about choosing between the two? 866-HUSTLE-8, 866-487-8538. Good morning. Who is this? Where you calling from?
3: This is Dooley from D.C.
0: Dooley in D.C., what you say?
3: All right, so this one touched my heart. I got four kids and I got an ex-wife, right? So, you can never pick your significant other, spouse, or somebody over the kids you have. That'll never work. I'm 7-on, 7-off with my kids, and whoever I deal with got to understand that they always going to come first. You know what I mean?
0: Right.
1: Yes, indeed. Some people have problem children also, though.
2: Yeah.
1: And, you know, they just want the focus to be on them.
3: To that piece, too, I can't fool with somebody who got a kid that won't mix. You know what I mean? First off, I'm not mixing kids, right? Not on some, unless it organically happens.
1: Mm-hmm.
3: But, you know, when you're dealing with a person who does have a kid and the kid is a problem, you got a choice to make, because that problem don't change as you get older.
1: It get worse.
0: That's a fact.
1: Yeah.
0: And to be and to your point,
3: get worse.
1: Now you got to see him in jail.
0: Appreciate you, bro.
3: Exactly.
1: I don't get putting no money on nobody's books.
0: And to your point, Lo, if that person has a problem, if that child has a problem, he probably needs more parenting. You probably should put more attention into that kid.
1: And I get that, but that person could be helping you with that, and he's pushing it away, or she's pushing it away, because they don't want to be disciplined.
0: Hey, man, it's a lot to weigh in on. What are your thoughts? Holla at us right now. The phone lines are open, 866-HUSTLE-8, 866-487-8538. Should you ever have to choose between your significant other and a child?
1: I used to pick my dog over my meat.
0: Damn.
4: It's the morning hustle.
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0: can't knock the hustle.
1: Wow. Now let's go.
2: It's the Morning Hustle.
3: Yeah. Morning Hustle Show, L'Oreal, Kyle Santillan, Alton Walker.
4: That's right, and make sure you text CASH, C-A-S-H, to 71007.
3: All right, man, the phone lines are open. People are really hitting us up, man. I think a lot of people are dealing with this. You're single, you know what I mean? You're dating, and there's conflicts between the person you're dating and the kid. Should you have to choose between the two of them? Okay.
4: This is sad.
3: It is kind of sad if you think about it, because at the end of the day, like, where's the other parent of the kid, number one?
4: Where, I mean,
3: are they not doing their part?
4: Something might have passed away. You don't never know.
3: That's true. That's true.
4: I do feel, though, when it comes to your kids, whoever it is, you got to make a sound decision that is right for both of y'all.
3: All right. 866-HUSTLE-8, 866-487-8538. Who's this? Where you calling from?
5: This is Ayetta. I'm calling from Jersey.
3: What's your name again?
5: Ayetta.
3: Yeah, all right, what you say, babe?
5: So basically, I just had an experience where a guy, so he tried to say he chose his child over me when he was torn between two. But I feel like, had he been honest from the rip, he should choose between the two. I feel like no man or nobody in a relationship should have to choose, but he kind of set himself up. And I left him for that reason.
4: So how did he set himself up?
3: Right.
5: So I had a trip that just passed, well, a birthday that just passed in May, and he booked a trip for his daughter in November, lied about it. And then when my birthday came up, he was like, I got some bad news. I have to take my daughter on the cruise. I'm like, well, what about us? And he also was supposed to be on a cruise trip with his the mother of his daughter and him and her. And I was like, I don't really agree with y'all all in the same room together.
4: But he didn't want you to know.
3: That was more about him being in that room with his ex.
5: So I was like, well, basically, you telling me that we're done then. That's basically what you're telling me right now. He's like, no, I'm just letting you know that we're going to cruise. I'm really not sure if I should go or not. I said, well, what does your heart say? Well, I do want to go. Well, okay, well, we're done then. Go ahead and go. Have fun.
4: Well,
5: and
4: low key,
5: you feel guilty, like you're making me choose between my daughter and you. And I'm like, nah, don't try to flip it and don't do that.
4: That was like an ultimatum for you, because I mean, family trips are gonna be there forever, but right. He didn't invite you.
3: Right.
5: He didn't invite me.
4: But y'all might not have been at that point yet. Maybe I wasn't at that point yet in his mind.
3: What? Last question. Would you have gone with him, his child, and his baby mama, and y'all all in the same room?
5: Had he invited me, I probably would have, just, wow. You know, because I'm real territorial, but the fact that you didn't.
4: I mean, that's his daughter. Don't you say support it?
3: But the baby mama there, too, though.
4: That's okay. Yeah. That's the child's mother.
3: I appreciate you, babe.
5: Yeah.
3: Let's keep it going. Who's this? Where you calling from?
6: My name is Quincy. I'm calling from Oklahoma.
3: All right, Quincy, what you say about this?
6: I think that's a good conversation, but it also, I think there's a bit of variables that got to be put in place also. If they're younger kids, they probably need more attention. If they're older, they can, you know, be a little less around, right?
4: But in your case,
6: right.
4: If you had a partner where you had to choose between your children and them, what are you going to choose?
6: Me personally, I think the kids should be after the spouse.
3: A lot of different thoughts and feelings on it. What y'all say, man? 866-HUSTLE-8, 866-487-8538. Alton's wrong. We all know that.
7: No, I ain't. I'm right.
3: But how would you handle it if you were in that situation?
7: Problem child.
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0: set to open in 2031. R&B legend and two-time Grammy Award singer Peebo Bryson has died. He reportedly died yesterday evening after suffering a stroke on Sunday. The DeKalb County singer is known for Disney classics. Family members say he passed peacefully, surrounded by family and those closest to him. Peebo Bryson was 75 years old. I'm Denise Dunbar on Atlanta's number one hip-hop station and the new home of the Morning Hustle, Hot 107.9.
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1: Y'all know it's the Morning Hustle. 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
2: That's right. And if you need some money, we got some money for you. 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
1: We're talking about choosing between your significant other and your child. Should you have to do it? Y'all here dating, you know, you got somebody you like, and your kids is like, hell no. We don't like that person. Now you're in a situation. What do you do?
2: No, I did date someone where his son was, he was a disaster. Like, this kid was bad. Like, and I'm not gonna lie, I couldn't do it. I ain't like him or his mother.
3: You brought up that movie Problem Child, and I was like,
2: yeah, Junior. So if y'all remember Problem Child, Junior used to mess everything up. He even had a pen pal in jail. Like, this kid was bad, and he would ruin all his dad's relationships. Come on, man. But he met somebody that he wanted his dad to be with, and he was okay with that. Right. So I get what you're saying if it's a good person, but sometimes they just don't like people.
1: So I remember when I was coming up, right, my aunt was dating a guy. He was around for a couple of years, but my cousins, her sons, they just did not get along. You know what I'm saying? And at the end of the day, he was out of there. You know
2: what
1: I mean?
2: But was he a bad man to you?
1: I don't think he was a bad man, but there were qualities about him that I can understand why they didn't like him, right? So now, fast forward to the man my aunt eventually married. When he came and he was dating their mom, his whole approach was different, and they respected him for it. So a lot of times, depending on the age of the kid, you know what I mean? The kids could see how that person is coming and recognize certain traits.
2: That's true. My cousin shot my aunt's boyfriend.
1: Oh, yikes. Yikes. All right, okay.
2: Be careful who kid you play with, too.
1: All right, man, so you have to choose between your significant other and your child. Who is this? Where you call him from?
2: I mean, he went to jail for it. He paid his crime, Tom.
1: All right, who's this?
4: This D from D.C.
1: Yes,
4: this
1: it is.
4: My missus are D.C., too. This is Danielle Fashanla from D.C.
1: All right.
2: That's right.
1: Talk to us, babe. What you say about this?
4: I'm going
1: to
4: just be honest. I'll choose my husband.
1: Dang.
2: Okay, explain why.
4: I'm just saying, though, all right, the way I was raised in the church. I was always told, you can make another child, I can't make another him.
1: I mean, that sounds a little reckless to me, but damn, if that's how you living.
2: I mean, people, yeah, they do. I remember, again, LaToya Luckett had got a lot of backlash for saying something very similar.
1: Yeah, because if you make another child, what about the one you already made? Now you just neglect them?
3: There's always some in them test.
2: Some of them kids is bad. Like, I'm talking about, like, look, even me coming from a group of kids, I feel like I'm the only good one.
1: Kids aren't bad. They just need guidance.
3: Okay.
2: I got the same guidance as them, so where they got to?
1: All right, if you didn't get to it on the phone lines, hit us. I really, truly believe.

0: That,
1: it's only because it's your own kids. If you had to deal with other people's kids, you might not feel that same way.
0: If you didn't get through on the phone lines, you could shoot us a voice note on that Morning Hustle app. Let us know how you feel. We got to keep it moving and get ready for the lowdown coming up next.
1: Well, it looks like ASAP Rocky is back on tour, making a lot of noise. But is there peace and happiness there? We'll talk about that. Plus, Jay-Z shut down the Roots Picnic and people are still talking about it. Ooh. And they even saying some people got kicked out. We'll talk all about it coming up in the lowdown.
0: All right, that's on the way.
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0: 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All right, Mona Hustle's here. L'Oreal, Kyle Santillan, Alton Walker. And the lowdown's up next.
1: That's right. And the freestyle heard around the world still has everybody buzzing and some people responding. Plus, it looks like ASAP Rocky is opening up a bit about family and Ray J. I'm with you on this one, Alton. Mm. I'm going to have to finally say I took your side. We'll talk all about it coming up in the lowdown.
0: That's going down in 10 minutes.
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2: Jay-Z has something to say. Now people are responding.
3: And nobody cares what they have to say. Yikes. But we'll get to that in just a second. First, it looks like ASAP Rocky is opening up about the shooting that happened at his home with the crazed fan, okay? He said, it took away a lot of peace and happiness of being able to just be free. Mm. I don't want to be robbed of my peace and joy. And I can only imagine, because, like, one time my car got broken into and I felt violated.
2: Yeah,
3: so man. Imagine somebody knowing where you live, being able to shoot it at your kids are in that house, your wife is in the house. Yeah. It's just, it has to be a scary experience. But, you know, the woman is behind bars currently, and the case will move forward. And a lot of people are trying to put a case on ASAP Rocky because they like, what the hell are you doing? He's on tour right now. He started May 27th and goes through September 30th. And apparently, he has fans throwing bras on stage while Rihanna sits right there and watches. How dare he?
4: She better get that money.
3: What do you mean?
2: She does not mind.
3: That's not too far?
4: No.
2: If she's right there, I'm pretty sure she gave him the okay.
3: They say he was doing a bit too much with the bras, the inspections. Mm-hmm. But I will say this. I know Usher did the cherries. Everybody was excited about that, right? He's married. And I heard Jen, his wife, even helped him come up with the whole cherry thing. So why can't ASAP smell a little bra?
4: And they better be Fenty.
3: Boom!
4: Now that's part of the rule. They better be Fenty.
2: They can't be Walmart bras.
4: No. Yeah.
3: If it's Fenty, you got the crap out of here. Anyway, it does look like you were right after all, Alton Walker. I can't believe I'm ever saying these words. But Ray J is a fraud. I'm just officially done with this man. Okay, now we know that he just recently lost a fight and allegedly ended up in the hospital behind it for days, and now I'm 100% that's exactly what he did.
5: What's crazy about this whole fight thing is that I was undefeated, right? I had a perfect record. I was 0-0-0. And so now going back in it, like being 0-1, that's nothing, bro. Like every fighter has been through crazy shit. And I at least have 5 to 10 more fights in me who are some of the biggest fighters.
3: I know someone you could fight me because I'm ready to go. I am ready. Ray J, stop playing with us.
2: Right.
3: He was undefeated 0-0-0.
2: I mean, he ain't lying, but damn.
3: He got 5 to 10 fights and he got his ass knocked out, barely fought. Like, what is he talking about? And now he is trying to call out. First, he said he wants to fight DJ Academics, which I think.
2: Now,
3: get in line.
4: Get in line.
3: Okay, but he's not going to win. I don't even like DJ Academic, and he's going to win. Nah. You think he'll make it, though?
2: No.
3: Fighting Aiden Ross?
4: He could be Aiden,
2: and he could be Academics.
4: I think he'd be Aiden.
3: Aiden wouldn't do it. He wouldn't do it. But anyway, let's move on, because we thought this man wouldn't do it, but he absolutely did. Jay-Z addressed everybody on stage at the Roots Picnic. It is the most viral freestyle out right now. Everybody's dissecting the lyrics, and it looks like Dame Dash is one of the people that got a chance to check it out. And as you know, Jay-Z addressed Dame.
6: Another one fumbled his wonder how I get the blame. His teeth is tumbling out their mouth, and somehow I'm the one who done it. It's a murder mystery, gang. That nut nigga's still stuttering. That chatty patty down on his luck again. Quest introducing me to Jaguar. I don't know why I still work with him.
3: Woo! Okay, and y'all should have saw it, because obviously I was at the Roots Picnic this weekend.
2: Yeah.
3: And Quest Love was so shocked that he got that stray.
2: Got
3: he didn't even know.
2: There.
3: And I promise you, he ain't played a drum scene for the rest of the night. I'm 1,000%.
4: Yeah, he was.
3: He threw the damn stick in the air. Anyway, Dame Dash is very upset about some of these things he heard in this Jay-Z's freestyle, but he chose to call this out.
7: The funny thing in me, I couldn't even hear the lyrics because the hairstyle was crazy. Why would they let him come outside like that? That shit is funny, and there should be jokes for that hairstyle, because I still care about JJ. When you do Yankee Stadium, I need you to get a Caesar. Put the Yankee hat on it. Do the thing to the side. That's what we want to see.
3: Which is what a lot of people are saying, so that wouldn't be like nothing new under the sun. But my thing is, like, what is this thing? Because I even saw Rory and Maul's podcast, and they were talking about how Drake has something to say about the hairstyle. It's like, y'all never seen a black man with an afro before?
2: I don't know why that's such a big deal.
3: They're making it such a big deal. And they're saying you can't comb out locks like plaques. Yes, you can. This is something that you can easily Google or see anywhere. This is weird to me. He also said Jay is doing this because he needed the money. Dame is a little delusional, and it sounds like his teeth was tumbling out of his mouth during this interview.
8: Yikes.
3: But I think that you need to address the fact that he came at you directly and you have nothing to say back clear. You know, like, some people are saying that Drake will have something to say back clear. And that's where I say, no, thank you. I do not want to see Jay-Z versus Drake battle. I want to see them keep subbing each other and doing it that way. But as far as, like, going at whole records towards each other, no thanks. I'm
2: not here
3: for it. I
2: don't think Jay will do that anyway.
3: Yeah, I don't think so either. I'm L'Oreal. That's the lowdown. You can follow me at Star and L'Oreal, L-O-R-E-L, or Morning Hustle Show.
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1: Come on, man. You locked in with us. It's the Morning Hustle. L'Oreal, Kyle Santillan, Alton Walker.
2: And if you need some money, we got that money for you. Text cash. That's C-A-S-H to 71007.
1: Coming up, Santilli News for HBCUs is on the way. We're going to talk about a prestigious university that is kind of struggling to still be around right now. No, it's not paying college.
3: Oh, no, it's definitely not.
2: You said
3: I don't want to be struggling.
1: Yeah.
3: Don't do that. Don't do that.
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10: All right, let's get into it. Santilli news you could use. Man, we got to go to Columbia, South Carolina, where a Richland County jury found Rick Chow not guilty for the shooting death of 14-year-old Cyrus Carmack Belton.
14: State of South Carolina, County of Richland versus Chike Rick Chow. We, the jury, unanimously find the defendant, Chike Rick Chow, as to the charge of murder, not guilty.
10: Of course, a lot of people are upset about this situation. If you saw the video that's been circulating,
11: disgusting.
10: You see the young kid in the store. He gets confronted about stealing something. He shows that he doesn't have anything in his pockets.
11: Mind you, they're harassing him from the door.
10: From the door. They confront him, so he eventually runs out. And as they chase him out across the parking lot, this guy, Chow, shoots him in his back, and ultimately he dies.
11: He's running away.
10: Yes.
11: There's many videos of that man in altercations with other children fighting kids.
10: Right.
11: Like, this man should have been off the street.
10: It's outrageous.
11: I can't believe this. Yeah. I don't know how he got away with this.
15: It just makes me mad. Every time I look at the story, it really pisses me off. You can see the video. The boy put the drinks back, showed that he don't have anything.
10: Yep.
15: Runs 130-something feet away from
10: your store. Life was not in danger,
15: your life,
10: sir.
15: I don't care if he had a gun on him. You had a gun on you, too.
11: Exactly. That's the thing that a lot of people also are trying to use against is, like, his son allegedly claimed that the boy flashed the gun or something.
10: Yeah, but at the end of the day, I don't think that matters. And I don't think that's either shown in the video. Exactly. Yeah. Of course, the family is upset as well.
16: There is no way that a child who did nothing wrong, who is shot in his back, how that jury can justify that verdict. I've been practicing law for almost 30 years. Mm-hmm. I've never seen anything like this.
10: It's outrageous, bro.
11: But this is, to me, I feel like this is a means to protest. Like how everybody got behind George Floyd situation. I feel like we need to start organizing because I'm not okay with this verdict.
10: I don't think anybody is.
15: I saw a video. They had 50 cop cars in front of his gas station.
10: Yeah.
15: After the verdict. So people couldn't even get in front of his...
10: Exactly.
15: He's done.
11: But sometimes people forget, Kyle. And I want to make sure that this man does not make another penny off of anybody that looks like us.
10: Absolutely. All right, well, we will continue to follow up and see what happens in the aftermath of this story. You couldn't get the word out.
11: I just ignored you and kept going. And you should have done the same.
10: All right, let me switch gears really quick. It is Wednesday. I love to touch base on HBCU news on Wednesday. And my guy Stephen Gaither was just talking about on social media about what St. Augustine's and Raleigh is going through. So I wanted to get him on the phone. Stephen, what's good, bro?
17: What's going on, man? How you doing, Kyle?
10: Everything's great, man. I appreciate you taking the time. And I wanted to ask you really quick if you could kind of give us a summary on what's going on with one of our North Carolina HBCUs, St. Augustine's.
17: Yeah, well, you know, St. Augustine is located in Raleigh. It's one of two HBCUs there. And unfortunately, it's been going through some really tough times. So right now, they're currently going through bankruptcy court. They owe about $74 million hundreds, literally, of creditors and individuals. And, you know, it's just an unfortunate situation for an HBCU that's been around since the 1860s. You know, Raleigh is growing exponentially, and their downtown real estate is, you know, surrounded by a lot of gentrification and the neighborhoods change. And there are a lot of people that feel like there is a conspiracy to take the land. You know, St. Augustine's isn't maybe one of the HBCUs that people know a lot about outside of the area, but they've done a lot of great things, including they were the first HBCU to own their own commercial radio station. So, you know, they're in bankruptcy court right now. They owe, you know, $74 million, and they've also lost their accreditation. They have zero students right now.
10: Zero students is crazy, number one. And is there anything that people that want to support can do?
17: Yeah, there are a couple of grassroots campaigns to save St. Augustine University, but right now, you know, in my short story on HBCU Game Day, I said it's kind of almost inevitable. Unfortunately, at this point, they would need a miracle of miracles, but it's definitely an uphill battle that's looking kind of inevitable by the day.
10: Damn. Once again, it's my guy Stephen Gaither from HBCU Game Day. How else can people follow up with what you got going on, bro?
17: Yeah, man, just go to the website or download the app HBCU Game Day. And HBCUGame.com, and we definitely appreciate the support. We'll definitely continue following this story and a lot of others.
10: All right, appreciate your time, bro.
17: Yes, sir, appreciate you as well.
10: All right, there you have it, man. Follow my guy at HBCU Game Day. And don't forget, every Wednesday, HBCU News is happening right here on the Morning Hustle Show.
11: And also, don't forget to throw something at Rick Child's store. 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That was Alton.
10: 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Hit your boy
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0: Hey, yo, it's Timona Hustle, L'Oreal, Kyle Santilli, and Alton Walker.
1: And I wish we could decorum your ass out of here, Alton.
2: No, because you want to say decorum. I forgot about the word decorum. That's not a word that you remember.
1: Okay, we'll get to that tomorrow.
0: Well, actually, yeah, since we're talking about that, tomorrow we are going to deal with decorum. Like, what is the decorum when you're out in a public space and doing certain things? For instance, you know, a festival. You just went to the Roots Festival over the weekend.
1: I did.
0: Right?
1: And people thought if they put their blanket down, that just meant they at the front of the stage for the whole day. Now, if you walk away from the blanket, it's over. It's our blanket now.
0: Or we just came off graduation season, right?
2: Yeah, man. You got these little kids doing splits and twerking and stuff. It's out of hand.
1: Oh, so my goodness.
0: We want to have a conversation about decorum tomorrow. When is certain things appropriate and when is it not? How about that? Okay? In the meantime, we about to get up out of here. You know how to
1: spell it?
0: Decorum.
2: D-E-C-O-R-U-M.
1: That should be a cash grab question.
0: All right, if you want to get with us on the rest of the day, we about to go. You got to do it on social media. How can they holler at you, L'Oreal?
1: It's easy. 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
0: All right, Kyle Santillan, hit me on the gram at Radio King Kyle. You can touch base with me there anytime. And, of course, you can follow the show at Morning Hustle Show.

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Now, let me tell you, I do have some Bryson Tiller tickets that I'm going to give away. You got to stay tuned to see what time I'm going to give those out. Also, our YouTube has been going crazy. 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And don't forget to wake up with the Morning Hustle every single morning, because they are going to let you know what they have going on. 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
1: Atlanta's number one hip hop station, Hot 107.9. It's My Asia in the Midday. And you know, Juneteenth is coming up real soon. And you know what's so crazy? I have a black friend, right? And they had no idea. I ain't gonna say no names. They had no idea why we celebrate Juneteenth, y'all. We gotta do better as a culture. So I'm gonna go ahead and tell for those who don't know. Juneteenth is basically a holiday where we celebrate the end of slavery. There were some African Americans who were enslaved in Galveston, Texas, and they finally received their word of freedom on that day, June 19th, 1865. So I just had to put that out there for those who don't know, because, you know, y'all be going real hard for Cinco de Mayo, but we gotta do the same thing and we gotta show up for Juneteenth this year. And speaking of, we got this fitness event that I need you to tap into. It's the 6th annual Metropolitan 5K Juneteenth race. Is going to be Friday, June 19th. That is Juneteenth at 1995 Metropolitan Parkway. Now, Young Dro's supposed to be there. Pastor Choi, Fabo. The race is supposed to kick off at 7:30 a.m. So you do have to get up. It's followed by the cause and effect community cookout. And on top of that, registration is just $25. 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Y'all better show up like y'all did Cinco de Mayo. Come on, black people. Do what we supposed to do. Let's tap into the weather report.
2: I'm Chesa McNeil, meteorologist for 11 Live News. Dry air has moved into our area, finally. We'll have plenty of sunshine for this afternoon with no rain threat. Temperatures will be quite comfortable as well, as highs today will reach the upper 70s. Enjoyable. We'll remain dry for the rest of the week. Expect nothing but sunshine Thursday and Friday as highs climb back into the low 80s both days. We'll hit the mid 80s as we head into the upcoming weekend, and then our rain chance will increase as we move into next week. I'm meteorologist Chesley McNeil with your 11 Live Weather Impact Team. Enjoy today.
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9: 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Thank you, dear God, for my life, my family, my community, and my friends. I seek forgiveness of any sins I may have committed, and I pray that I will not repeat bad decisions. I pray today for others, including myself, for all of us in need of your mercy and grace. Although we may not know what our future holds, we accept your guidance and direction as we acknowledge that you are in total control of our destiny. We surrender all stress and doubts, all anxiety and worries, all misbeliefs and misinformation, all anger and hatred, all fears and trepidations, as well as all challenges and victories to your divine wisdom and infinite power. Please order my steps according to thy will and nestle my faith in your bosom for my ultimate protection from those who wish me ill. I love you, dear God, and I praise thy holy name. Hallelujah and amen.
10: I'm Shane Cummins, a real client of 855 Jay Sanders. We were on 285. I was in the back seat of the car. My fiance was in the front seat of the car, and my stepmother was actually driving. A truck driver actually like fell asleep and swiped us. And the car spun around a few times. I injured my neck in several places. My wife had various injuries as well. My stepmother, she had injuries. I had Julian. They had other lawyers. So I believe my stepmother got like $10,000. My wife got like $17,000. And I got $330,000. And I wasn't even driving. I was in the back seat. So thank you, Jay Sanders. $330,000. I did. And listen, Julian has helped so many of my cousins and family members and friends over the years. So many people. Julian, go ahead, you write real quick.
11: I'm Jay Sanders, and choosing the right lawyer matters. So if you've been in an accident, call 855 Jay Sanders.
1: Atlanta, it's my Asia Simone, and I need you to listen up. 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But sometimes we don't understand how connected everything is. 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Especially your oral health. Don't sleep on it. Isn't that right, Dr. Harrison?
0: Absolutely. 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That calculus that builds up can cause heart attacks, and cause Alzheimer's, and cause cancers, and most importantly,

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0: 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Somebody tell them people Mr. Hem is here.
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0: 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Somebody tell them people Mr. Hem is here.
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0: Mr. Hem.

0: put me in a place on the map, cause I'm him. 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Somebody tell them people Mr. Hem is here.
1: Whoa, whoa, whoa, whoa, whoa, whoa.
0: Mr. Hem is here.
1: Whoa, whoa, whoa, whoa, whoa, whoa.
0: Mr. Hem.
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0: 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And if you want to go on this cruise that everybody's talking about, the One Voyage Cruise is coming real soon. You don't want to miss it. It's nonstop entertainment. You got a Nassau Festival performance and a beach club party in Bimini. 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But you know the 11 o'clock hour is coming up. And Princess from Crime Mob, of course, is doing the Daily Dish today, but she is running late. Her son is actually in the building. What's up, King?
1: What's up?
0: What's your mom going to talk about today?
1: Stilettos, pumps, clubs, I don't know.
0: The Daily Dish is coming up in the 11 o'clock hour. Get ready. It's hot.
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Over everything, unenforced. Lit up the city when I got a torch. I went and got it, I didn't have a choice. I'm from the dirty, we to the north. Step on the second, show no remorse. 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Yeah, Mrs. Trendsetter, whatever she do, they bite.

0: 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It's My Asia in the Midday. 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
1: Ow! What's up, it's your girl Princess, ready to dish that dirt and spill some tea. And today, it's a little bit messy. Employees at Fin and Feather said, don't eat, don't drink the water. It's not clean and it stinks. And people are in a rage over Kevin Gates and his parental advice. All coming up next on Hot 107.9.

0: 1079, Atlanta's number one hip hop station. It's My Asia in the Midday. And right now, it's all about that daily dish. What's up, Princess from Cry Mom?
1: What's up? What's up? We're going to start this daily dish with some good tea.
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1: Shout out to my homeboy, Christopher Maurice Brown.
0: Okay,
1: for
0: Chris
1: getting
0: Brown.
1: His master's in fine arts and arts entrepreneurship. As much as this man does, he still found time to gain some degrees. So shout out to
0: him. He didn't
1: even
0: make no announcements. He just moved in silence.
1: He just like, I know the haters gonna hate. And then here y'all go.
0: Right.
1: Add that to the list. You know what I'm saying? Shout out to you moving in silence.
0: Yeah.
1: Successfully. Somebody who's not really being silent right now is the Fin and Feathers Midtown Edition.
0: Uh-oh.
1: Employees, they are putting the company on blast, and they're saying, anybody in the Midtown area, please don't eat, don't drink, don't even speak in the area because the water isn't clean. And I went in the comments, and some people were saying they actually ate there recently and ended up getting sick.
0: No.
1: So, you know, prayers for the water system and everything that's going on there. But we got to get it together because, you know, we got a whole bunch of people coming in town and watching us.
0: Hold on, wait. We were just at Fin and Feathers.
1: We
0: like,
1: was just
0: did
1: there,
0: we order
1: like,
0: the water?
1: We had the strong, we had the adult water, so it probably killed all of the germs.
0: We probably missed it.
1: Shouts out to the bar crawl. That was, I'm still detoxing from the birthday bash week, but it was amazing and we had our good time. So,
0: yeah.
1: Somebody else whose life is changing right now, my girl Lotto, we're gonna send some healing and positive energy towards her.
0: Sis.
1: Being a new mom, you know, being a bonus mom is one thing, but when you actually grow a body in your body and you push it out however it comes out, everything changes. Your voice changes. I know mine did, giving birth to a boy. I used
0: Shout
1: to go
0: King.
1: Live here. And now I'm like this. But no, Lotto sat down and she said that she was dealing with postpartum for a long time, and she revealed that that's when she was saying a couple of things, like she was going to retire and everything, and she might be doubling back on her word. But in the comments, people were saying, oh no, she wrong. You can't get no postpartum until you had a baby. And she ain't even had a baby yet. And everybody... I need everybody to calm down. Because one, she's a new mom. Two, you know, the first year, you really don't know what's going on in your brain, your body, and everything else. So I want to give her some grace. And I just want to say, you know, me being a first-time mom 10 years ago, I didn't know if I was coming or going when I was breastfeeding and then trying to figure out what day it was and still trying to live my normal life. And then you have to show up for other people and be a whole nother entity and a character and a boss woman. Give her some time. Everybody send her some love and energy. You know, I am. And that album just came out, so you already know he's popping that thing, Lotto.
0: Album is out. Big Mama is out. But so,
1: Big Mama.
0: So, Princess, I don't have any kids, but I can only imagine you being much heavier than you want to be.
1: Yes.
0: Everything's spreading.
1: Yes.
0: There's a lot of pressure. You want to, you know, become a great mom. So there could be something that's maybe not called postpartum before the baby actually comes.
1: Mm-hmm.
0: But I don't know.
1: It's a lot. It's a lot. I know when I first gave birth, my mom had to get me out the house. She was like, you still have to be Princess. You still need to. I was like, no, I'm keeping this 3-day shirt on with milk stains because I'm a mother now. And this is the only job that's important. So
0: this is what I want to do. I want to take it to the phone lines. For all the moms who are tuned in right now, is it possible to have somewhat of a postpartum before the baby actually comes? And what is it actually called? Can y'all call us up and inform us? Because I'm not a mom, but Princess is. So call us up.
1: Prepartum.
0: Yes.
1: In the middle partum.
0: 404-741-1079. We got a topic. It's hot.
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4: All right, hustlers, the word for the day tomorrow is decorum. Feel like a lot of people don't know what that word means.
5: Yeah, so it's actually our cash grab question. Spell decorum. Elton, go.
6: D-E-C-O-R-U-M.
4: You know what's more important than knowing how to spell it? When to apply it.
5: That's right, because some people don't have a damn clue on how.
4: Exactly. So tomorrow we're going to talk about when is it appropriate to do certain things in certain places, if you will.
5: Yeah, like you're not holding a whole row at a graduation. Ain't that right,
6: That's
5: Elton?
6: What I'm about to say. Twerking on that graduation stage like that little girl did, splitting and bouncing up.
5: Ew, you shouldn't have watched it.
6: Everybody saw it. If I was up there, that would have knocked that little vibe out.
4: All right, we got more examples.

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1: Come in.
2: Uncle Jay, can you tell me another Claret story, please?
1: Okay, you ready?
2: Yeah.
3: Here we go.
1: There once was a woman named Sue who was in an accident and didn't know what to do.
2: Did she call 855 Jay Sanders?
1: No, she didn't call me.
2: Who'd she call?
1: Let's just say she didn't call a trial attorney.
2: She didn't?
1: Nope.
2: What happened then?
1: Well, it didn't turn out the way it should have.
4: Oh, no!
1: Now listen.
5: This ain't funny, so don't you dare laugh.
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0: 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Somebody tell them people Mr. Hem is here.
1: Whoa, whoa, whoa, whoa, whoa, whoa.
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1: Whoa, whoa, whoa, whoa, whoa, whoa.
0: Mr.

0: Put me in a place on the map, cause I'm him. Never chase bread, chase the vision. 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Somebody tell them people Mr. Him is here.
1: Whoa, whoa, whoa, whoa, whoa, whoa.
0: Mr. Him is here.
1: Whoa, whoa, whoa, whoa, whoa, whoa.
0: Mr. Him.
2: 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It's My Asia in the Midday, and we just wrapped up the Daily Dish with Princess from Crime Mob. And ladies, we are talking about Latto, who recently announced that she was actually going to retire, but then she kind of retracted a little bit and said it was because of her postpartum depression. Now, people in the comments were clapping back saying, how can you have postpartum depression if you didn't already have the kid beforehand? So, Princess, she's still here. What is the question for the culture?
3: Which shouldn't be anybody's personal business, but is it possible to have postpartum depression before you give birth?
2: I don't know. Let's see who on the line.
4: Khalil Robinson. And I'm calling for support. I'm a first time mom at that.
3: Congratulations.
2: So do you agree with Latto?
4: I can really feel her, because when I first had my son, my face was breaking out, my nose was breaking out, my feet was swollen. And then after I had him, some of that stuff still was happening. And I just couldn't even bear it. Like, he used to cry and cry. And I used to just be like, bruh, can you just stop crying? And I used to cry with him, because it's just like, bro, what are you crying for? Even if he had a changed diaper, he was sad, he was loved, he just used to cry. And I used to cry with him.
3: It takes a lot of patience, especially as a new mom. You know, there's really no real handbook, because every child is different, every temperament is different. So kudos to you on figuring out the rhythm between you and your child, and every day you just got to take it day by day.
4: After he turned one in January, I stopped crying. I started putting on my big girl pants and just like, okay, you gotta stop crying, you gotta stop being a baby, you're somebody mom now.
2: Yeah.
4: And it took time for me to just be like, you need to do this on yourself.
2: Yeah.
4: This is Karen calling from Decatur.
2: Hey.
3: Hey. Hey, hey, hey.
4: So you definitely can experience postpartum way before the baby comes. I went through it myself with all three of my kids. I went into like a deep depression, and it's called pre-postpartum. And like, I just didn't feel like I wanted to exist anymore. Like, I didn't know where my next thought was coming from. I didn't know what was going on with myself. But the only difference is that my faith kind of kicked in, my belief, and I kind of prayed myself through that. But definitely, if she wants to retire before the baby gets here, because of what she's going through as a woman, we can't speak to what a woman is going through through a pregnancy, because each pregnancy is different. So she should be able to do whatever she wanted to do.
2: I agree with that, but we appreciate you so much for calling up. We got to get ready for that lemon pepper lunch mix with DJ Princess Cut. So ladies, that 12 o'clock hour is going up. It's hot.

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0: And have a go home.
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5: Period. Let me pop my two fat. 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My DM's getting out of control. DJ Princess Cut. 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
1: Know what I'm saying? Outside is back to what it was, you know what I'm saying? Atlanta, tell you about my run, you know what I'm saying? 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

0: 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It's My Asia in the Midday. That is DJ Princess Cut in that lemon pepper lunch mix. Y'all already know she is going up for the ladies. Make sure y'all follow her on Instagram, at DJ Princess Cut. And you know we always turning up for the ladies. But understand that this month is Men's Health Month. So men's mental health is important. The physical health is important. The spiritual health is important. If you know a man, cater to them this month. Just, you know, just show them how much we appreciate them. Man, we appreciate you. Me, My Asia Simone, I absolutely believe there cannot be a woman without a man. You know, y'all do the things that we don't want to do. Y'all do the things that we don't, that we need to do. And y'all help us, you know, kind of think things through. So if you know a man, make sure you show him some love for Men's Health Month. Princess Cut is coming back in 7 minutes. 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
14: It's hard to believe that 2026 is halfway over. It's startling that 6 months have passed already. When you were 10, it seemed like your teen years would never come. By the time you're a teenager, you just can't wait for 21. However, do you remember when 30 years old seemed to come right after 23? And then 40 and 30 years felt like they were only a couple years apart. Wow. And at 40, statistics say that your life is half over if you are blessed. At 50, some of us start having pains in parts of our bodies that we didn't even know we had. Then here comes 60, and everybody is saying yes, ma'am, or no, sir, to you. By your 70s, you become acutely aware that life is way too short, that time moves way too fast, and there definitely are no replays and no rewinds. So relish every second of every minute of every hour you are blessed to have, because time cannot be repeated.
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1: It's men's health, man. 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
2: Success feel better, independent. 9-11 at the Valley Adelinic. Big Master P vibe, no limit. 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

0: Princess Cut. She is closing out that lemon pepper lunch mix right here on Atlanta's number one hip hop station, Hot 107.9. It's My Asia in the midday. Make sure y'all follow my girl on Instagram at DJ Princess Cut. Look, we just posted a picture together, us backstage at Birthday Bash. Yes, we are still on that high because we did it. We number one in the city. We did it, y'all. We got the best, the hottest concert of the summer. Make sure y'all head over to our YouTube channel to check out all that footage at Hotspot ATL. Also, today, I still got those Bryson Tiller tickets. And while we talking about tickets, I heard that posted on the corner, they got them Atlanta Braves tickets. And DJ Holiday, he got them Boss Man D-Lo tickets. So you know what? Your opportunity to win is coming around the corner. So make sure y'all stay tapped into everything that we got going on, because we're going to give you the hottest events. We're going to give you the hottest content. We're going to give you the hottest everything. Princess Cut, we appreciate you so much. More music on the way in 6 minutes. 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

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Yes, I'm going to brag on Post It on the Corner, because shout out to them. Today, they are giving away a family four-pack of tickets to see the Braves. 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

Atlanta's number one hip-hop station, Hot 107.9. It's My Asia in the Midday. I'm getting you ready for tea time. Information for the culture, everything the city needs. So Grady Hospital is getting an upgrade. Also, there's a major media outlet that is shutting down in the city. I got all those details coming up in 6 minutes. It's Hot 107.9. Hello.

0: 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And y'all ain't gonna like how this sound.
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0: If you've ever depended on Atlantic Civic Circle, that is a major media news outlet here in the city. They cover housing, democracy, everything that's going on in Metro Atlanta. They really focus on connecting us to ways to make a change, right? Well, they just announced their goodbyes. From the board and the team at the Atlantic Civic Circle, basically they're just saying, hey man, journalism is not free. It costs to do these things. Y'all know the economy is really bad right now. They said they put all their best efforts in. They wanted to keep it going, but they just cannot keep the consistent funding needed to sustain the work. The ACC is playing a major role in contributing to solutions when it comes to journalism in our region. And I don't know, man, I just think when it comes to real journalism, I graduated from Georgia State with a degree in journalism, y'all, and I do feel like journalism is becoming a lost form of art, because at this point, anybody can just kind of pick up the mic and say what they feel. Anybody could just tell a story and people automatically believe it. People don't even believe in being credible anymore. Clout chasing and clickbait is one of those things that has taken over our generation. And so people are not putting money into real media outlets, especially someone like Atlantic Civic Circle, who has been connected to the Atlanta City Hall, who is connected to the Congress, who is fighting to get us the information that we need about politics and all the way on down to how the rent was paid, how the money was made in the city. So hopefully something turns around and they're able to come back. But as of right now, they're just saying, more importantly, we thank you and we appreciate you. No more Atlanta Civic Circle. And moving right along, Grady South is getting an upgrade. Their emergency department is expanding. The critical care department in particular, it's of course 24/7. It's a 20,000 square foot facility and it'll treat both adults and kids. They have 16 treatment beds, on-site laboratory, advanced imaging, and a pharmacy. Now this is phase one. I believe I reported on this before. It was a $900 million healthcare partnership. So by 2028, they'll also add a medical office building, and all of this is set to be complete by 2031. And of course, that address is going to be 5500 Campbellton Fairburn Road in Union City, Georgia. So Grady South Emergency Department is something that we need, because you know, on the south side, there's a lack of hospitals and you got to drive a long way just to handle your emergencies. But it's My Asia Simone, and that is Tea Time. If you missed any of my stories today, then you know, you can always head over to hotspotatl.com. It depends. The remix. Chris Brown is still in rotation and it's coming up in 6 minutes. It's hot.
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4: All right, hustlers, the word for the day tomorrow is decorum. Feel like a lot of people don't know what that word means.
5: Yeah, so it's actually our cash grab question. Spell decorum. Elton, go.
6: D-E-C-O-R-U-M.
5: No.
4: You know what's more important than knowing how to spell it? When to apply it.
5: That's right, because some people don't have a damn clue on how.
4: Exactly. So tomorrow we're going to talk about when is it appropriate to do certain things in certain places, if you will.
5: Yeah, like you're not holding a whole row at a graduation. Ain't that right,
6: Elton? That's what I'm about to say. Twerking on that graduation stage like that little girl did, splitting and bouncing up.
5: Ew, you should have been watching.
6: Everybody saw it. If I was up there, that would have knocked that little vibe out.
4: All right, we got more examples.

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6: 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So thank you, Jay Sanders. 330,000. 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Julian, go ahead. You write real quick.
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1: 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Ain't her mama white.

0: Gas Mac is one of the guys taking over the city right now. It is Atlanta's number one hip-hop station, Hot 107.9 My Asia in the midday. And while we are talking about men, you know, June is Men's Health Month. So I want y'all to join Diabeting the Odds because they have, and 100 Black Men, they have the second annual Men's Wellness and Self-Care Event. This is super important because when I tell you men's health is so important, we always talk about women. We do a lot of things for women, especially when it comes to the physical and the emotional. But let's tap into the men real quick, okay? We're going to be on the east side with it Saturday, June 13th at Wade Walker YMCA. Yes, that's right next to Wade Walker Park. You get to enjoy free health screenings, wellness resources, breakfast, lunch, and they got vendor spaces that's available at no cost. 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But you know that 2 o'clock hour is on the way, and I've been talking about these Bryson Tiller tickets, so I'm going to tell you exactly when to call. If you want to win these tickets, your opportunity is coming up. 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

this mall. We're going to get you right every single time over here at Atlanta's number one hip-hop station, Hot 107.9. It's My Asia in the Midday. You know what's so exciting? The fact that DJ Holiday got tickets to the Motion Party Tour. So if you want to pull up on Boss Man D-Lo, then you better tune in to his show today at 7 p.m. because he got all the details on when he going to give them out. It's hot.

No, she thinks she me when she driving the sport. Real over everything, I'm the enforcer. Lit up the city when I got a torch. I went and got it, I didn't have a choice. I'm from the dirty, we took the north. Step on the second, show no remorse. Straight in the streets when I jump out the Porsche. Yeah, Mrs. Trendsetter, whatever she do, they bite.

Atlanta's number one hip hop station, Hot 107.9. It's My Asia in the Midday. And you know, everybody is in my DMs right now trying to win these Bryson Tiller tickets. Yes, he'll be in the city. I want to say September 2nd. So it's coming up. I got details on how you can win in 6 minutes because it's hot.

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1: 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Somebody tell them people Mr. Hem is here.
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Falling hard on another hemisphere. Somebody tell them people, Mr. Him.

0: 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No cap, God am a witness. Success feel better, independent. 9-11 at the Valley, Adeline it. 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Falling hard on another hemisphere. Somebody tell them people Mr. Hem is here.
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0: Atlanta's number one hip hop station, Hot 107.9 My Asia in the midday. Now is the time. You already know. Bryson Tiller. He will be in the city September 2nd. That is on a Wednesday. Okay, it is on a school night. Lakewood Amphitheater. He's going to bring out Majid Jordan, Ty Dolla $ign, and Austin Mills for the Neo Trap Soul Tour. So if you want to win these tickets, I got one pair that I'm getting ready to give away right now. Now, when you call, you must be a big Bryson Tiller fan and you must know what you are calling for. Okay, I only want to give it to somebody who really, really deserves these tickets. So my number is 404-741-1079. Call me up. Let's tap into the weather report.
1: I'm Chesa McNeil, meteorologist for 11 Live News. Dry air has moved into our area, finally. We'll have plenty of sunshine for this afternoon with no rain threat. Temperatures will be quite comfortable as well, as highs today will reach the upper 70s. Enjoyable. We'll remain dry for the rest of the week. Expect nothing but sunshine Thursday and Friday as highs climb back into the low 80s both days. We'll hit the mid 80s as we head into the upcoming weekend, and then our rain chance will increase as we move into next week. I'm meteorologist Chesa McNeil with your 11 Live Weather Impact Team. Enjoy today.
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0: Atlanta, it's my Asia Simone, and I need you to listen up. I just want to talk to you real quick about some general cleaning. Now, we all know that health is wealth, period, but sometimes we don't understand how connected everything is. Your body, your energy, all of that, especially your oral health. Don't sleep on it. Isn't that right, Dr. Harrison?
14: 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Honestly, nothing's more important than your health, and your teeth are a big part of that. 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

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We were there. Here's another Atlanta banger we broke on Hot 107.9.

0: Atlanta's number one hip-hop station, Hot 107.9. It's My Asia in the Midday. Bryson Tiller will be in the city for that Neo Trap Soul Tour September 2nd at Lakewood Amphitheater. Who is this calling me?
1: It's your boy Rio calling from Decatur.
0: Rio, what's up? You got through again.
1: Thank goodness. Money do it.
0: How you do that?
1: I just kept calling. I got like three phones. I've been trying to, I'm a big Bryson Tiller fan, so I'm trying to get these tickets.
0: Tell me what the three phones for. That's a lot of phones.
1: Oh, I got one for Uber, one for Lyft, one for DoorDash, and Instacart.
0: You a hustler.
1: Hustler all day.
0: I know that's right. You got through. Now tell me why I should really give you these tickets.
1: My wife loves him, and we one of his songs is one of our favorite songs that we dance with every time we're at a wedding. And it's what happens when I think about you. I get in my feelings there. I get in my feelings there.
0: You gonna take her with you?
1: Of course.
0: Well, look, you better hurry up and call her on one of them phones and tell her you headed to see Bryson Tiller.
1: I love my man.
0: I know that's right.
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0: And it ain't too late. If you didn't win today, then tomorrow I'm going to announce what time I'm going to give them out. Because, yeah, I got two more pair. I'm going to give away one on Thursday and one on Friday. But make sure y'all tap in and post it on the corner. They're coming up next. And they got the Atlanta Braves tickets. And, you know, I got to leave you with a quick affirmation appetizer. Love yourself no matter what. If all else fails, all you have to do is depend on you. I'll be back tomorrow at 10 a.m. It's Hot 107.9.
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I'm Mrs. One of One. Find love every time we link. He got me sprung.com. Mind these girls can't keep it peace. 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Yeah, we both outside. That's my time.

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This is Erica Dixon, and I follow Atlanta's Hip Hop Station on Facebook, Twitter, and Instagram at Hot 107.9 ATL.

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0: Living just like Butterbee.
1: 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My name is Incognito.
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0: You know the vibe.
1: Hey, turn them radios up. Let's go to that West Side Zone 1.
0: What we got?
1: You know, it's the key.
0: Come on, Tim.
2: West Side Zone 1, stand up. Bang it.

Hey, what's happening, man? T.I.P. the King, good, man. Grand Hustle representative, man. Ha Ha Mafia Zone. Saying congratulations, man, to Incognito and DJ Missy for having the biggest show in the city, man. Posted on the corner, man, at the Trap with Mine. You know where I'm at. Trap City Cafe, man. Trap Music Museum. Pull up and holler at a player.

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1: Telling you, man. Congratulations to all our listeners that picked up those tickets early, too.
0: Nah, for real. Shout out to me.
1: That R&B tour gonna be loaded. What you mean, shout out to me? What you did? Hold on,
0: Twin. I got my R&B tour tickets.
1: All right, man. I'm outside right now.
0: Can't hating outside the club. Can't even get in.
1: I'm gonna be in there by the time it starts. Ticket Jerry, where you at, my boy? Shout out to Toy Toy in the city. Representing Montgomery one time for everybody. Got area code that say 334.
0: Period.
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0: Okay.
1: My name is Incognito. Oh, it's a special month. It's Men's Mental Health Month.
0: Uh-huh.
1: And it's also Pride Month.
0: Shout out to the LGBTQIA community.
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0: Shout out to the Mooglers.
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4: 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Oh. Incognito. Okay. The biggest show in the city.
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11: 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Thank you, dear God, for my life, my family, my community, and my friends. I seek forgiveness of any sins I may have committed, and I pray that I will not repeat bad decisions. I pray today for others, including myself, for all of us in need of your mercy and grace. 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We surrender all stress and doubts, all anxiety and worries, all misbeliefs and misinformation, all anger and hatred, all fears and trepidations, as well as all challenges and victories to your divine wisdom and infinite power. Please order my steps according to thy will and nestle my faith in your bosom for my ultimate protection from those who wish me ill. I love you, dear God, and I praise thy holy name. Hallelujah and amen.
12: Come in.
13: Uncle Jay, can you tell me another Claret story, please?
12: Okay, you ready?
13: Yeah.
14: Here we go.
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13: Wow.
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1: 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I'm in traffic, and you playing all these other records. 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I'm talking about that real, real raw.
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1: Mm-hmm.
0: We're going to get sensational with Chris Brown and David O.
1: What we got right now, though?
0: A little throwback. Let's tap in with Mr. Hotspot first, though. What up, bye?
2: There's some amazing workers listening to this currently. There's some gracious smilers listening to this currently. Hoping you have an amazing day. It's some motion in the movement. Yes, it's some motion in the movement. So let's get our day moving with a thankful mindset. We posting on the corner with Incognito, and we grooving.

I always wonder if you ask yourself, is it just me? Is it just me? Is this so, so good I shouldn't have to for free? Is it just me? Yeah, is it just me? Is this so, so good I shouldn't have to for free? I know you working day and night to get a college degree. Bet nobody that you've been with even know you're free, right? You know you only do that with me, right? Yeah, double checking on you. You know I never put the pressure on you. You know that you make your own mind up. You know what it was when you signed up. Now you gotta run it up. I be out of words trying to sum it up.

0: yeah. 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Is it just me? Is this so, so good? I shouldn't have to for free. Is it just me? Yeah. Is it just me? Is this so, so good? I shouldn't have to.
1: Another one.
2: Yo, what up? It's your boy, David O. Shout out my brother, Incognito, and DJ Missus. Having the biggest show in the city. We out here. OBO say so. Keep it locked. OBO. Bye there. Hosted on.

0: Sensational.
1: Sending that song out to everybody that got a deep freezer in their house.
2: It is a
1: Working Woman Wednesday. My name is Eric Cognito.
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6: All right, let's get into it real quick, T, for you. So, you know, Big Lotto is a new mom. She is embracing motherhood. But, you know, after she had the baby, we got a tweet from her saying, like, after this album, I'm done. I'm retiring. And we like, hold on, Lotto.
7: Yo.
6: You mean maternity leave. Not retiring, Big Mama, because after this album, I'm going to want another one.
7: Yo.
6: So here's a piece of what she had to say about retiring.
8: Remember when we was talking about postpartum depression, good days, bad days? Mm-hmm. That was definitely not one of the good days, especially experiencing postpartum for the first time. You don't know what to expect. Like, I kind of underestimated it. So, yeah, that was just one of those days where I was at home and overwhelmed with the album. And I'm experiencing motherhood for the first time. I'm dropping my last album at that I owe the label. So it's just like, I was going through it that day. Listen, I crashed. It is what it is.
6: Aww. Okay. And we all know new mommies need that grace, okay? Mm-hmm. But long as you know, Lotto, it's maternity leave, not retirement, okay? Mm-hmm. But shout out to Lotto for being honest and transparent with us. You know, I continue to keep you updated on that as that unfolds. Need a recap. You already know where you can go. Post it on thecorner.com. Follow your good sis on the gram at DJ Mrs. DJ M-I-S-S-E-S. I just posted a picture, literally.
7: Fire.
6: 2 seconds ago.
7: Fire.
6: Check me out.
7: What's your Instagram?
6: At DJ Mrs. DJ M-I-S-S-E-S. Go show me some love.
7: I need two people to go like that right now. Leave a fire emoji.
6: Mm-hmm.
7: Shout your Instagram page out next hour.
6: Yep.
7: As we get ready to give away these family 4-pack of tickets to go see the Braves.
6: With that 4-4 trivia.
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9: Incognito. Oh. Incognito. Okay. The biggest show in the city.
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11: All right, hustlers. The word for the day tomorrow is decorum. Feel like a lot of people don't know what that word means.
12: Yeah, so it's actually our cash grab question. Spell decorum. Elton, go.
10: D-E-C-O-R-U-M.
12: No.
11: You know what's more important than knowing how to spell it? When to apply it.
12: That's right, because some people don't have a damn clue on how.
11: Exactly. So tomorrow we're going to talk about when is it appropriate to do certain things in certain places, if you will.
12: Yeah, like you're not holding a whole row at a graduation. Ain't that right,
10: that's
12: Elton?
10: That's what I'm about to say. Twerking on that graduation stage like that little girl did, splitting and bouncing up.
12: Ew, you shouldn't like, have been watching.
10: Everybody saw it. If I was up there, that would have knocked the little vibe out.
11: All right, we got more examples

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Entertainment. It's your boy, Trey, Mr. Al Fat on sale, man. For sure and for sure, I am here. So I represent Zone 3, West Side, you know what I'm saying? But I stay in the South, you know what I'm saying? But I appreciate everybody, though, but I'm definitely West Side, baby, for sure. Okay. You know what I'm saying? Tumble Project, you know what I'm saying? Summer Hill, you know what I'm saying? Mechanicville, Boulevard. Man, come on, man. Come on, man. We let's say we real city for real. Hey, what I'm about to say? Sorry, but I say.

0: 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I'm gonna stay around her. Call me Cash Clay. Oh, I go crazy about her.
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4: 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Somebody tell them people Mr. Hem is here.
5: Whoa, whoa, whoa, whoa, whoa, whoa.
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0: 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Falling hard on another hemisphere. 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
1: Whoa, whoa, whoa, whoa, whoa, whoa.
0: Mr. Hem is here.
1: Whoa, whoa, whoa, whoa, whoa, whoa.
0: Mr. Hem.
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3: Brian.
1: Where you posted on the corner at?
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2: Okay, you ready for the trivia, boo?
3: Yeah, I'm ready for the trivia.
2: What former mayor of Atlanta was a top aide to Martin Luther King Jr.?
3: Bill Dickens.
1: Bye. You know what he said?
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2: All right, in 5 seconds, tell us what former mayor of Atlanta was a top aide to Martin Luther King Jr.?
3: Oh, no.
2: Ah, look it up. Call me back, baby.
4: I met Dr. Martin Luther King once. You lying. You ain't never met Dr. Martin Luther King. Yeah, I met Dr. Martin Luther King in 1962 in Memphis, Tennessee. Oh, man, you lying. You ain't never met Martin Luther King.
1: Man, I tell you what. You get this trivia question right today.
2: Uh-huh.
1: We're going to hook you up with a family four-pack of tickets to go see the Atlanta Braves.
2: Saturday.
1: This weekend?
2: This weekend.
1: Come on, man. I got my Braves jersey on now. I'm ready to go to the game.
2: I know that's right.
1: 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Well, while you're dialing that number, we'll get you ready for one of them songs that's going to make you twerk and drive.
2: You get it.
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5: It's hard to believe that 2026 is halfway over. It's startling that 6 months have passed already. When you were 10, it seemed like your teen years would never come. By the time you're a teenager, you just can't wait for 21. However, do you remember when 30 years old seemed to come right after 23? And then 40 and 30 years felt like they were only a couple years apart. Wow. And at 40, statistics say that your life is half over if you are blessed. At 50, some of us start having pains in parts of our bodies that we didn't even know we had. Then here comes 60, and everybody is saying yes, ma'am, or no, sir, to you. By your 70s, you become acutely aware that life is way too short, that time moves way too fast, and there definitely are no replays and no rewinds. So relish every second of every minute of every hour you are blessed to have, because time cannot be repeated.
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7: I'm Shane Cummins, a real client of 855 Jay Sanders. We were on 285. I was in the back seat of the car. My fiance was in the front seat of the car, and my stepmother was actually driving. A truck driver actually like fell asleep and swiped us. The car spun around a few times. I injured my neck in several places. My wife had various injuries as well. My stepmother, she had injuries. I had Julian. They had other lawyers. So I believe my stepmother got like $10,000. My wife got like $17,000. And I got $330,000. And I wasn't even driving. I was in the back seat. So thank you, Jay Sanders. $330,000. I did. And listen, Julian has helped so many of my cousins and family members and friends over the years. So many people. Julian, go ahead, you write real quick.
2: I'm Jay Sanders.
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3: Posted on the corner.

0: remix.
1: Yeah, remix, nerd.
0: I'ma show you how to make a remix.
1: Yeah.
0: Came up out of nowhere, ain't see it. All that other shit dropping, you can keep it. You know, baby, make the bad bitch. Pop that, throw that up. Turn around like it's the freak,
1: Nick. Okay.
0: Push me to the wall, get the pulling down my drawers. Hands up in the air, I'm playing defense.
1: Yeah.
0: A couple years straight, nerd. Thought that was it. Ain't no for. Wait, no, I brought back a hit. I had took her with me. We both spent a little time. She got hers, I got mine. Then I brought back his beauty. Blame me, I brought back a chain and some money, a purse. I just brought back some dude. Cut her hoe off, I won't feeling it.
1: Yep.
0: Taking back over like.

0: corner with it.
1: This is DG, baby. I'm on the corner. We on the west side with it.
2: Here you, boy. You ready for this trivia?
1: I am.
2: In 5 seconds, tell us what former mayor of Atlanta was a top aide to Martin Luther King Jr.?
1: I'm going to say Keisha Lance Bottoms. I love her.
0: Keisha. Keisha was around with Martin Luther King. Keisha was with Martin Luther King.
2: He must turn up, baby.
1: I ain't know that.
2: You play too much. Thank you.
3: Hey, it's Keisha Lance Bottoms. Congratulations to Incognito and DJ Mrs. for having the biggest show in the city.

0: 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On the corner. On the corner.
1: Living just like Bella V.
2: Fat smack.
1: They said them pocket extra large. Extra large.
2: Butter B, don't get it confused.
1: Don't get it confused.
2: 447-411-079, that's our personal number.
1: Period.
2: We out of the afternoon slump. My name is Incognito.
1: Time to get sis DJ Missy.
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1: Hey, where you posted on the corner at, boo?
3: Cleveland Avenue.
1: Uh-oh. All right, you ready for this trivia, boo?
3: Yeah, sure.
1: All right, in 5 seconds, tell us what former mayor of Atlanta was a top aide to Martin Luther King Jr.?
3: Okay, Andrew Jackson?
1: Close.
2: Andrew Jackson.
1: But you're only close because one part of the name. So look it up and call
2: I know what back. You meant, but that ain't it.

No, she thinks she me when she driving the sport. Real over everything, I'm the enforce. Lit up the city when I got a torch. I went and got it, I didn't have a choice. I'm from the dirty, we took the north. Step on the second, show no remorse. Straight in the streets when I jump out the porch. Yeah.

0: Just
1: having some fun at work. You gonna help us out? What's your name?
0: Yo, what's good? It's Caleb.
1: What's up, bro? Where you posted on the corner at, Caleb?
0: Man, I'm right here over here in Union City. I was calling for the mayor to you.
2: All right, in 5 seconds, tell us what former mayor of Atlanta was a top aide to Martin Luther King Jr.?
0: Top aide to Martin Luther King Jr.? Oh, Lord. Was it Keisha?
2: Uh-uh. Look it up. Call us back.
1: Man, y'all folks is on the Keisha, baby. I don't know what's going on. We got the Keisha pack in the city. Who it is?
3: Morgan,
1: what school you went to?
3: What school did I go to?
1: No, it's an echo in here. Oh, today is National Repeat Day. You're right.
2: What school you went to, boo?
3: High school I went to,
2: Bowling
3: College, I went to
2: Georgia
3: State.
2: Okay, in 5 seconds, what former mayor of Atlanta was a top aide to Martin Luther King Jr.?
3: Maynard Jackson.
1: No, I went Maynard Jackson. At least you tried. Man, help me, baby. Can you help me?
2: What's your name?
4: Yeah. Mina.
2: Where you posted on the corner at, boo?
4: Kim Perrell being here, being real, please believe it.
1: Falls on.
2: In 5 seconds, tell us what former mayor of Atlanta was top A to Martin Luther King Jr.?
4: Andrew Young.
2: Stop playing.
4: Real Atlanta.
2: Thank you. You just got them tickets to go see the Braves, the family 4-pack this Saturday at Truist Park, courtesy of the Georgia Lottery.

all this motion I'm having. 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Now.

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0: And if you got us turned up on that World Wide Web, well, you're right on time.
1: We love you for that.
0: 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DJ Miss is finna be live inside that day party mix.
1: I'm going up.
0: I just got two requests, DJ Miss.
1: What you mean?
0: I want to hear that Michael Montana Ben.
1: Gotcha.
0: I want to hear that Breezy. Six. You know she's six.
1: Oh, I see.
0: I got to hear that. Wow. 5 o'clock. Thank you. And if you got a request or you celebrate with the class of 2026 or you just so happen to be a Gemini.
1: Shout out to you. Congratulations.
0: 404-741-1079. That's our number.
1: Mm-hmm.
0: Before we get into that day party mix with DJ Mrs. Live, by the way.
1: We need to get into this news before 5 with Erica Duchess.
2: What's up, ATL? This your girl, Erica Duchess, and I'm here with the news before 5. So let me tell y'all what the word is on the corner. Child, why they say a roadway shooting in Cobb County led to a police response in Roswell. Early this morning, y'all, around 11 o'clock, police said a victim with at least one gunshot wound drove to Highway 92 after being shot. Police said the victim was conscious and alert when first responders pulled up, though. Authorities said the shooting happened in Cobb County before the victim drove a few miles to Roswell. Lord have mercy. If Jesus take the wheel was a person. Now, I know it's hot out here in the city, but let's try and keep our cool, Atlanta. And let me tell y'all what else going on in the city. Child, Atlanta music legend P-Bo Bryson has died, y'all, at the age of 75, days after suffering a stroke. His family confirmed he passed away yesterday, y'all, around 5 p.m. The two-time Grammy winner had plenty of hits. And just to name a few, Feel the Fire, Can You Stop the Rain, and best known for his Disney hits, Beauty and the Beast, and A Whole New World. The list can go on and on. He will be missed. Get your rest, Mr. Bryson. I'm your girl, Erica Duchess, and this is your news before 5.
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0: I said, how you know? 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My name is Incognito. 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
3: 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Y'all can't say my girl just performing one song no more. My girl got her own hit. Stop playing with that girl. She came out the gate with a hit.
2: Press play, man. We like that song. You like that song as much as we do. 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
3: I'm against this DJ Missy.
2: Man, if you're in that traffic, we got you, man. You can actually call up here and just vent if you want to. Like, let me know where the traffic clogged up at. Mm-hmm. I already know on Peachtree, it tow up.
3: Yeah.
2: Over there on 285, I don't even know why you got on that highway, twin.
3: Nah, like, I don't even know. You
2: should have
3: took the streets.
2: And then over there on Piedmont, wow, you is tripping.
3: Nah, you tore. But, hey, though, look. I posted a new picture on Instagram, right?
2: Yeah.
3: I'm using Breezy song sexy.
2: You use it?
3: Yeah, I look sexy.
2: Sexy.
3: You can't say sexy no more. You got to say sexy. I got on some cheetah print.
2: What? You brought the cheetah print on? What you got going on?
3: Cheetah print. Go to my Instagram page. Leave me a fire emoji. Follow me at DJ Mrs. DJ M-I-S-S-E-S.
2: Yes, you look. You say
3: sexy.
2: Before we go to commercial.

0: Paul Stidham.
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2: Incognito,
1: oh,
2: incognito,
1: I,
2: the biggest show
3: I,
2: in the
3: I,
2: city.
1: Post it
3: I,
1: on the corner.
3: Okay.
4: It's the morning hustle
3: with L'Oreal and Kyle Centillion.
5: All right, hustlers, the word for the day tomorrow is decorum. Feel like a lot of people don't know what that word means.
6: Yeah, so it's actually our cash grab question. Spell decorum. Elton, go.
7: D-E-C-O-R-U-M.
6: No.
5: You know what's more important than knowing how to spell it? When to apply it.
6: That's right, because some people don't have a damn clue on how.
5: Exactly. So tomorrow we're going to talk about when is it appropriate to do certain things in certain places, if you will.
6: Yeah, like you're not holding a whole row at a graduation. Ain't that right,
7: That's
6: Elton?
7: What I'm about to say. Twerking on that graduation stage like that little girl did, splitting and bouncing up.
6: Ew, you shouldn't have been watching.
7: Everybody saw it. If I was up there, that would have knocked the little vibe out. All right.

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0: Yeah.
1: Spread it, you know what I'm saying?
2: Post it on the corner, on the corner.
1: Yeah. Yeah, I mean like a, you know what I'm saying?

0: It's a heavy hitter, DJ Mrs. Heen, through that traffic on this work woman Wednesday.
1: We have emotion.

sure I am here. So I represent Zone 3, West Side, you know what I'm saying? But I stay in the South, you know what I'm saying? But I appreciate everybody though, but I'm definitely West Side, baby, for sure. You know what I'm saying? Tumble Hot Project, you know what I'm saying? Summer Hill, you know what I'm saying? Canaville, Boulevard. Man, come on, man. Come on, man. We let's say we read City Bridge. Hey, what I'm about to say? Sorry, but I say.

0: It's your girl Breezeki. Congratulations to Incognito and DJ Mrs. for having the biggest show in the city. Post it on the corner.
1: Post it on the corner.
2: Thank you, Atlanta. For celebrating birthday past 30.
1: ATL, ATL.
3: You already know.
2: Yeah. They're making it the biggest year ever. Check out this live performance.
4: Oh, the first rapper to do this. If it weren't for me, it wouldn't be none of this. Birthday band.
5: Yep.
4: Wow.
5: Yep.
4: Your folks, those are what, tell them. I'm in the building.
5: Everybody get on the
4: say desk. Say that, Tyler. Turn around. Cut that

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1: Yeah.
0: And a goat pole. Go to hotspotatl.com.
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We got Incognito and DJ Mrs. Posted on the corner.

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0: I'm gonna go Fat Smack.
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1: Hey, Incog, this is your boy T-Pain, man. I am riding through the city right now. Well, I was riding through the city. I just hit a pothole, and I'm stuck on the side of the road. But my radio's still working, so if you can just play some of my stuff real quick, that'd be cool. I think the tow truck ain't going to be here for another 2 hours, so you got time. I appreciate you. Thank you, bro. Yeah, can I get a number six?
0: No more messages.
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0: HustleOnTheCorner.com is the website. My name is Incognito.
1: I'm against his DJ Mrs.
0: Happy Working Woman Wednesday, DJ Mrs.
1: Thank you.
0: What kind of tree can fit inside your hand?
1: A palm tree.
0: And you know it. I saw some online yesterday. Hopefully we can use this for topic of the day. Okay. I want to ask you and 6ix9ine this serious question. For $8.2 million, are you getting cracked in front of your family?
1: Yes.
0: She has a thing.
2: I'm going to say yes as well. Like, it won't be an immediate yes. I'm like, you know what? F it. Yeah. So, yeah, yeah.
0: I had said, yeah, I'll talk. And I said, who all going to be though? I got to let them know it's worth $8.2
2: You gotta give him a show at that point.
0: A show. I'm finna get him.
1: 2 million.
0: I'm finna get him one of them video shows y'all showed me yesterday.
2: Boy. Boy.
1: See?
2: Boy.
1: Nah, listen.
2: Shall I?
0: Did y'all see the video?
2: Shall I?
0: I was in the studio showing me the video, y'all.
2: This, we got chills in the car.
1: We do stuff like that at work.
0: I'm talking about the red in the car. What, the colors was changing? Hey, man, if you want to see what goes on behind the scenes, I suggest you join our close friends. Well, follow us on Instagram first at POTC.LIVE.
1: If you want to, child.
0: Then we're going to add you in that CF. DJ Miss is going on a Virgin cruise this weekend.
1: And I just might let y'all in and see what's going on.
0: Yeah, because we got to get ready for that One Voyage cruise, man. On that cruise, you're going to see Rick Ross. You're going to see T.I. You're going to see Pastor Mike Jr. Jacqueline Carr is going to be on there.
2: Sweat is going to be there.
0: Ooh.
1: It's something for everybody. I'm
0: the
1: telling
0: Commodores.
1: You can turn up, then you can wake up and go to church. It's however you wanted to go.
0: That's called balance.
1: Hello.
2: Duality.
0: Oh, good words. Look at y'all. Educated people I hang around every day. 1-844-426-POTC. That's the request line number. Before we get back to this music, got a question, guys.
1: What's that?
0: What kind of dog tells time?
1: What kind of dog tells time?
0: What kind of dog tells time?
2: What is it, ain't?
0: A watchdog. Come on, guys.
1: Duh.
0: It's Gemini season. Stick by your radio. We got them bangers on deck. You posted on the corner.
3: 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Okay. 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
13: Come in.
14: Uncle Jay, can you tell me another Claret story, please?
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0: 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This is Atlanta's Mayor Andre Dickens, and I'm up here posted on the corner with the hottest new show in the city. We got Incognito and DJ Mrs.
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1: I'm DJ Mrs.
0: Why does a tiger have stripes?
1: I feel like I've heard this before, but I do not remember the answer.
0: Why does a tiger have stripes?
1: Why does a tiger have stripes?
0: Come on, guys.
2: My answer's not good for radio, so I'm going to stop.
0: We've been edgy all day.
1: We're talking about them tiger stripes.
0: Them tiger stripes. Shout out to all the listeners with them tiger stripes. Y'all crazy. Y'all be talking about me. Ooh, wee.
1: Why get on my nerves?
0: Why does a tiger have stripes?
1: I don't know. Ooh.
0: So he will not be spotted.
1: Okay.
0: All right. Man, we here all day cutting up on the radio, and we want to hear from you. Leave us a voicemail. 1-844-426-POTC. DJ Mister, tell me something good, nah.
1: I don't know if it's good, but I just got on my phone. And I seen Bro Rilla drop the diss track aim at GloRilla and Lotto.
0: Bro
1: Rilla.
2: I'm tired of this, Grandpa. Let me out the family group chat.
1: Yeah.
0: Is it out already? Mm-hmm. Let's get a piece of it on the radio.

0: reported it?
1: Hell nah, she foolish ish.
0: So what's your take on Gloss?
1: Maybe that boy will toss.
2: And since we're talking about people making diss tracks, right before Father's Day, Sauce Walker has dissed his baby mama.
3: Now listen, I don't need... What you gotta say about it?
2: Play a little piece of that Sauce Walker diss, bro.

0: Are there any other dishes we might have missed out there?
1: I don't know, but like Sauce Walker, I feel like he's been doing good. Staying out of trouble, staying out the way, letting us see his personality.
0: Yeah.
1: He's been putting out great music. Mm-hmm.
0: He's very entertaining.
1: Yes, and he's just, his personality gives fun though. Like at the end of the day, I know he a gangster, but it's still like fun. Let's not backtrack because of your baby mama.
0: Hey, man, stick by your radio. It's the biggest show in the city.
1: Post it on the corner.
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4: 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Somebody tell them people Mr. Him is here.
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4: Mr. Him.

0: on another hemisphere. Somebody tell them people Mr. Hem is here.
1: Whoa, whoa, whoa, whoa, whoa, whoa.
0: Mr. Hem is here.
1: Whoa, whoa, whoa, whoa, whoa, whoa.
0: Mr. Hem.

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1: He having tickets for you and a friend to go see Boss Man D-Lo and Young Miami. 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
0: Now, yesterday you said with your boss man D-Lo, you didn't tell me Young Miami.
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0: Man, Holiday got all the good friends.
1: He got the juice.
0: And see, I got one for you though. He got K-Kelp coming through the studio tonight too.
1: Oh, I ain't know that.
0: Man, he gonna be live in the mix with DJ Alpo. 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
2: Good afternoon. I'm meteorologist Danielle Moss with a weather impact update for you. What a beautiful day we have been having. Temperatures have been nice and mild, highs into the upper 70s, plenty of sunshine. It has been a wonderful hump day for us. The nice cooler weather will be continuing in the morning when you wake up. Lows will be into the mid to upper 50s. Highs tomorrow rising to around 81 degrees here in Metro Atlanta. Plenty of sunshine once again. We'll be staying dry throughout the rest of the week. The next chance for rain will be on Sunday with a 30% chance. We'll see some increase in cloud cover until we get to that point. Enjoy the sunshine. Enjoy the cooler weather. Humidity will be low. This is a great time to get any outdoor activities done. We'll continue to update you on 11 Alive.
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0: Yes, sir. What a beautiful day in the neighborhood of the A-Town, as we call it, man. How y'all doing out there, A-Town? How do they season the biggest on the radio, Mr. 7 O'Clock? You know what I came to do, baby. Make somebody a winner, turn up, get these tickets out, and, of course, play some dope-ass music. How do they's top 7 at 7, or as I want to say it now, Moran, I'm changing it.
1: What we changing it to, my boy?
0: How do they's hot 7 at 7.
1: Hot 7? You know what?
0: Somebody gave me a note today.
1: Oh, man.
0: It was a big dog.
1: Oh, who?
0: And he said, you should change your countdown. It sounds amazing on the radio, but say Holiday's Hot 7 at 7.
1: Well, it's good to know that Holiday is open to taking advice.
0: Man. Yeah, Holiday's Hot 7 at 7.
1: Hot
0: there you go. You get all of them correct. I'm hooking you up to go see Boss Man D-Lo live in concert.
1: Crazy.
0: July 25th at the Coca-Cola Roxy. OJ the Juice Man, talk to him, Bo the Chris.
2: Hey, what it do? This your boy OJ the Juice Man. Tesco shouted, Sun Valley shouted, Bo the Chris shouted. And right now you tune in to Holiday Season. Aye, this the number

Hey, what's happening? It's your boy, Bitch Scrap. You already know what it is, man. AKA the Prince of the South, AKA Lil Scrizz Nae. You feel me? We tapped in right now, the holiday season on Hot 107.9. You did. Yeah, it's the number 6 song.

7 at 7. That is the number 6 record right there. The one and only Ludacris. Ludacris Bridges, what we call him. Even Chris Lover Lover when he worked here. All that good stuff. Anyway, guys, that's number 6 record. Let's get to the number 5 record, Meeks in Miami. Can't wait to get down to Miami. It's summertime, man. Let's go outside. Have a good time, guys. How

Dog Fat Smacker. He is coming up to the station on Monday to come kick it with us too, by the way. Talk about all the success he's been having. On top of that, guys, let's get to the number 3 record. You know what it is. Cardi B, Lotto, Every Time. It's Hot 107.9. Let's go. Write them records down.

0: Mr. 7 O'Clock, guys. Turn me up. Don't turn me down ever, please. Y'all know what it is. That was a number 2 record on Holiday's Hot 7 at 7. I hope you're writing them down, because you're going to see Boss Man D-Lo. The Motion Party Tour coming here July 25th at the Coca-Cola Roxy. Young Miami is accompanying him. And on top of that, my dog, Bally Baby 2 as well. You know he's going to have hella pop-outs in Atlanta, man. That's how we do in Wakanda.
1: It's going to be crazy, man. Shout out to that boy, Bally Baby, man. That man been working all year.
0: That's what I'm talking about, man. Holiday season, guys. We tapped into the Holiday's Hot 7 at 7. Like I said, you write all 7 records down. You are going to the concert, and you're going to shut it down one of your besties for the summer. That's what it's all about, making memories, guys. Listen, less than 7 minutes away, we about to tap into the number 1 record of the day. I need you to write that down, and when you do hear that record, call me up, 447-411-0079, and you will have 2 tickets to go see Boss Man D-Lo, all right? It's Atlanta's number 1 hip-hop station. It's Hot 107.9. Let's go, baby.
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0: friend.
1: Know what I'm saying? Outside is back to what it was, you know what I'm saying? Atlanta, tell you about my run, you know what I'm saying? Ask Pluto back.

0: Boss Man, D-Lo tickets. You know what it is, man. Hot 107.9. Let's go to these phone lines. Hot 107.9, what's up? Who this?
1: Holiday season.
0: What's up, brother? What's up, man? How you feeling, bro?
1: I'm here on this
0: South Side.
1: What's great.
0: Guess who I got in the studio with me today?
1: Who that?
0: My dog, K-Camp.
2: Satin.
1: Oh, he original. He been around for a minute. 35.
0: Yeah, man. We trying to see if you got the top seven records. You got them?
1: I got them.
0: All right, let's try it one time. What's number seven?
1: Number seven, we got What You Need.
0: Okay. K-Camp said he was a little slow on that one.
1: Hey, I'm going to get it right.
0: What's number six?
1: We got Luda from Pull Over.
0: All right, what's number five?
1: Meek in Miami, Rick Ross.
0: You ever been to Miami?
1: Oh, yeah.
0: All right, cool. What's number four?
1: That boy, Butter B, Fat Smack.
0: All right, what's number three?
1: Cardi B, Every Time.
0: Easy, what's number two?
1: Drizzy Drake, Janice.
0: And what's the number one record of the day, my brother?
1: We got Ella May 100.
0: Yeah. Hey, congratulations, dog.
1: Hey,
0: my dog, man, Southside Takeover, man. You will be live kicking it with the one and only Boss Man, D-Lo, for the Motion Party Tour, July 25th at Coca-Cola Roxy Theater with the one and only Young Miami, too, as well. You ready for that?
1: Oh, yeah, that thing going to be sideways. Who you? Everything, you know?
0: Who you taking with you?
1: I got a little new one. I just new little piece. I'm finna turn up, huh? Let her have her way.
0: You finna let her have her way?
1: I'm finna juke her up.
0: I love it. Southside in the building, man. Well, thank you, man. Congratulations. You enjoy it, man. Tell everybody what station you listening to.
1: 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Holiday season.
0: And just like that, K-Camp, we just hooked somebody up with some tickets,
2: yeah,
0: man.
2: Yeah, man. Hey, he done motivated me.
0: Man, what? I got a little new thing for the summer, but I'm gonna take him.
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0: Come on, man.
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0: Coming up at the top of the hour, the one and only, man, DJ Alpo. And of course, y'all heard his voice, man. He's in the studio. K-Camp is here. 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
24: 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Booked solid. Gary's got it locked down for another 6 months.
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